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0: details.
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3: Hey, is this animal problem-ing to you? So late report dog bites, although interesting contact today due to the doctor stating she needs to know if the dog involved had rabies. Have an officer contact her? Or?
1: Yeah, we can make contact.
3: All right, copy. Paper 5-9, can you be check 21 with it?
4: 5-9, good.
3: 1021 with a Mary Magno on case 11452. Page 807.
0: Yeah. 1807.
1: That runs you.
0: 3993 South, 2400 West. Our complainant lives at this location, seeing two males dumpster diving near the location just south of. First male is going to be a 40-year-old white male, black hat, white shirt, unknown pants. Second male is going to be 30-year-old white male, red shirt, unknown pants. They've arrived in a gray Chevy truck, two-door. Details given, breakup, send you back when one's available at 1808. All units via service is open. Again, service will be open for the night at 1808.

0: West Jordan 12. 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
1: Copy. A flight in progress at 10387 South J Street, Chipotle and Sandy, in the parking lot, Melting Buns, Cake, Charlie, 80, Bravo 350 to start. If there's 10 copies. National dial tonight in assistance. However, we do have a domestic in 2025 at the location. The domestic does not involve the verified party. No further.
0: 126.
1: Good. Bravo 14, Bravo 321, Hanover Channel 3. Next, we should have 18.

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1: Hi, 51 Salt Lake, 1036. 1811. 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Copy.

0: FedEx Lot Life Go Cross 594, 836 South, 500 East, apartment number 9. This came from a medical company. Patient is a 61-year-old male. They did not have patient contact and codes listed. We'll try reaching him on his own personal number, time 12.
1: So, will you just re-queue this, and we'll go take that verbal?
2: In Riverton.
3: Negative. They mean the dog might have heard of this academy. The dog owner lives in Riverton. Agent 12.
4: Everyone at 1812. SUV showing no insurance. Registration to a Jocelyn Gomez out of Eagle Mountain.
5: Before, can I copy?
6: Thank you.
7: Correction, the complainant lives at this address, stating the house to the west was recently sold, and there are unknown people in a van going in and out of the house. It's going to be a silver, gray, older model, Chrysler minivan, or grayish silver.
4: Number 4. Again, 8444.

0: Did Fox 312 need a back?
1: A-Firm is verbal right now, and the husband left, but A-Firm, he needs a back.
0: Got the Eagle for this accident, 5499-7. I'll be en route.
1: At 8214.
2: It's 5-6. I'm going to start by 21.
3: 14.
1: Business line, open static. Looks like we've got a history of the same issue, possibly a landline problem. Is that code 4-6-7?
2: No, sir. Thank you.
3: Okay. 79 South, Golden Crest Way, 4790 West. The complainant was at this location, stating that they saw a vehicle roll into the road. It's going to be a gray Dodge sedan with local listing Alpha Charlie 043, correction, 6 Alpha Charlie 043. Information still coming in.
4: It's clear.
1: Copy. I'm 90 copies.

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2: Go for
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2: Okay, so stand there for me, shows up.
3: At 18, 16.
4: 2, 4, 8, 7, Tango Alpha.
3: Eastbound, Greenwood Alpha at 18:15.
4: Salt Lake 612, I-80, westbound, Wright Brothers Alpha.
5: Squad 73, Medic 75, responding in the 6th person, 1240 West, Goldfinch Street, Unit 44. Yeah. Normally, not alert. Saying that 15 to 15 that I've left, which is all good to do.
4: Squad 170, 114,
3: code 4.
4: 4.
3: 18-15.
6: Copy. If you say if it's occupied or not.
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1: 115, I copy.
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5: And then 0-1-team.
6: Five one, we arrived, but it's code 4. You can suspend. 19.
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1: 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Good as well. 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
1: 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Apologize. 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
3: 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Respond on deck fire 2. Time of 1824.
4: Being unknown injuries. The vehicle has fled the scene. 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Police do have the call and they are queuing up.
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0: Going to 04. At 18:25. 59 and 57. Code 4.
1: I'm short with the marks.
0: Sorry. 18:25.

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0: Be my fox shot.
2: This call came in as a medical alarm. Medics 45, do you have details?
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3: Dana, can you send 9? 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
0: Six, 04 Salt Lake Coffee Pedestrian. I-215 West southbound. It's going to be a male and female walking on the southbound side of the freeway on the west side barrier. Male was wearing a dark shirt. Female is blonde, unknown color of clothing.
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1: I copy. 6767 West, Chamard Oak Drive, 8350 South, residential from the camper alert garage door. Negative RP contact at this time. We did have an alarm on the 16th and an open door was found. No further.
2: Good.
3: I-15 northbound, could be a metal sheet in the number 4 lane.
2: Copy, 17 from I-15 east northbound.
3: 1832. Burglary alarm on number 60 East, 10600 South, Sierra West Jewelers. An audible alarm going off from the address for the last 5 to 10 minutes.
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0: 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Joe, you can clear the cell phone.
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1: I-80 westbound, 700 east off-ramp. One male, gray sweatshirt, black pants.

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0: Hey, 1035.
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0: 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We'll be 21.
1: Coming at EC38. I'm going to be called 13976. It's in regards to Carl Fleming at 3354 South Food Street. He is requesting a welfare check on him. However, they weren't able to obtain a unit number either. They're requesting 21 as officer first.
0: I copy.
1: Interview.

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4: So, 469 Tennessee.
1: 469.
4: South 15 North, Hotel 370.
1: And the main 400 South, 950 Northbound.
4: 2121.
1: 2100 South, 1842.
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6: 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We had to call with an Spanish interpreter. She did say it was an accidental dial. We were able to provide the address, deal with history of domestic back in 12 of 24, but it was in Sandy.
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7: 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Respond to plane crash at 7530, South 2700 East. Respond on deck Fire 5, Battalion 14, Heavy Rescue 117, Hazmat 1, 26. Medic Engine 116, Medic Ambulance 126, and Medic Ambulance 110. Respond to plane crash at 7530, South 2700 East. Respond on deck Fire 5, time of 1843.
3: Fire from Kilo 160.

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1: 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Go ahead, sir.
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2: 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That ambulance 126 will be out of service. Roll as a hazmat company. We'll need another ambulance.
3: 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Get outside the Rocky Mountain Tower.
4: Unknown deck fire 5. Medic ambulance 82. Respond to plane crash. At 7530, south 2700 east. Respond on deck fire 5. Time of 1846.
5: Given an animal problem, complaint believes his dog was shot with a BB gun. It is a time lapse of 2 days. He is advising he thinks the BB is stuck in the dog's back, but just requesting phone detail. Would I have an officer call him first?

0: 47. He is unconscious. I advise you you will need to disconnect the visual unit.
1: Cycle of stats and ask for you until we get there.
0: 1847.
1: I mean, it's 31 and 35. We're going to go code based on those details.
2: Copy.
0: It's just set off the phone generator. It looks like that. It's going to be the PS helicopter from St. George.
1: I'm not sure that he's talking.

0: the west side of the school, not the west side, and the west side of the school.
1: Yeah, thanks. I just don't know how long you're going to be in the hospital.
2: Okay.
3: Could you tell me the time of echo, please?
4: Responding on the helicopter crash, PD is on scene requesting medical to the north side of the soccer field, west side of the school. I guess they just want you to check out the juveniles who fell down. No further.
5: Thanks for

0: Suspect of the hangar 10-8, can you close out case number 302 and let Cedar know that we made it?
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2: One ten's arriving.
3: 49. 33 East, 9400 South. Elves riding a dirt bike in their backyard. Plane stating that it's little juveniles between 6 and 10 years old.

0: Cottonwood 15. There's nobody here reporting any injuries.
1: Back to Hansel Medical.
2: Well, they've...
3: Med 12-6, no medical problem. Priority 3, 1989, West North Eagle Street, on 100 North. 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
1: Commercial bird one. And the reception area. 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Nothing further.

0: southbound with Loco Hotel 126 Hotel
1: Fox.
2: Medic Squad 6 and go cross 590 the North Temple Flats, 1999 West North Temple. The caller is screaming from a 5-year-old male is coming from apartment Bravo 410. Looks like police are on scene and your scene's now clear. Time now, 8:52.
1: Hunting can clear. Medic Engine 32, you guys can clear. Thank you.
3: 32 is that people. 82 can all clear. At least 33.
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2: Negative crash. 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
2: Talking on this overdose, 5364 West Village Avenue, 4390 South. And the speed of the enemy's information is coming in slow, saying somebody's overdose at this location. Details and PDAs and route, no further.
5: Information still coming in, also need the next back.
2: I'm putting my last out on the speaker.
6: Medic Squad 7373 en route, IMC.
0: Suspicious. Three 993 South and 2400 West. It's going to be two males dumpster diving near the location just south of. One male is going to be a 40-year-old white male, black hat, white shirt, unknown pants. Second male is going to be a 30-year-old white male with a red shirt, unknown pants. Both arrived in a gray Chevy truck with two doors. No further details.
7: Who got on the lead car, and he passed out on the train. He was wearing a turquoise hoodie, gray pants, gray shoes,
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8: now. You're on 90th South, you're on 11 northbound on customized Bravo, Delta, Alpha, Alpha, Whiskey, Golf.
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0: 75, and metacarbulin 73. Respond to heart problem. At 3910, South Lemoore Street. Respond on deck fire 3, near 2740, west. Engine 75, and metacarbulin 73. Respond to heart problem. At 3910, South Lemoore Street. Respond on deck fire 3, near 2740, west. Timeout 1859.
1: History of assault. This is Alex 27, Indian 29. I'm going to touch this question.
2: Zero, uniform, Julia.
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1: Spinal cord stimulator that was having problems that has been cut off. Having chest discomfort and heavy breathing. No further defense.
2: For 325, is when I tried calling on 640 and didn't get an answer. You can clear that one off, okay?
3: Copy.
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Yes, copy 1059, category 2, 4700 south, I-15 northbound, 4700 south, I-15 northbound, break. So 2 minutes and a broadcast, 1902.

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2: That copy. Is it going to be on the front or rear?

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1: I-5900 South, what was that cross street?
2: We'll go with Homestead Court.
1: Yeah, 1906.

0: No, thank you. You can show me in route.
1: No, sir. 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
0: Arm on a silver Chevy with a tech deck.
2: How far?
3: Go for it. 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
1: Alright, 3.
0: This will be the Country Lake Apartments, 335 East Woodlake Drive, 4050 South, your building 6. Looking in the parking lot, appear to be checking doors. And she was 40 years old, white male, blonde hair, flashy wearing a black hoodie, black pants, negative weapons, drugs, or alcohol.

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1: 6-1, I copy 9-2-9.
2: That the complainant did not witness the taking or actually going into any of the buildings. The complainant was going through the district. Mark visual.
3: 5-4, copy. He lost his mobile device,
2: copy. 9-2-9.

0: 300 South, I-15 northbound, Golf 381 Fox, X-ray.
1: 1-400 South, I-15 northbound, 1910.
2: Hold for transport and issue of one of them. We do have previous interactions with him for disorderly drug and their violation, and his 27 is suspended. The scriptures are 5-7-150 grounds. Let me know the last photo.
3: 15 minutes before the area of 17 just south. I just verified, advising that he is receiving threats from the voices in his head and is being threatened from his mouth to his ears. He is requesting 21, and just 1014, he does have history of psychiatric and mental issues and history. Nothing further. Over.
0: Pulling into the Harmon's parking lot off of Bangor and 150 East.
1: I copy pulling into the Harmon's, 1911.
4: Sully 69, you can show me out there.
1: 69, 1911.
4: 469,
1: 1911.
4: Okay.
1: Bus unit 1760 East, Hidden Meadows Drive, 4915 South, Harbin 8, A Alpha. Bus unit trying to put the car. Please request the key to be requested to leave. SR-201 westbound, it's going to be a female walking eastbound on the westbound side. Black head covering, tan jacket, white bag.
5: From Memo for 2-201 eastbound.
1: 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Six four copy 1912.
6: Magnify. Can you say the truck next to the left home?
4: Gold Chevy Tahoe with a 10-second.
7: There are you.
8: Well, that's fine. You send me 5-9, hope.
1: The button has been verified. In just 1014, there is a 29 on file for him. Is that high? It's just going to be a felony 3.
6: Magnify. I'm at 9232. Seems like he jumped into the backyard right here. So, if we have any other cars that can come and get some containment set up on the other side.
4: Magnify, I copy.
7: Right to us. I think he's bogged down in the tent next door.
4: Okay.
0: fire.
1: 150. T-15.

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1: The copy, thank you.
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2: Copy, Raven.
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0: Copying 9 off 5, 1-8, Salt Lake 1036.
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0: in. 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
0: 1917.
3: 5-1, 4-4.
1: Back to you, positive, canine indication.
0: I copy you, 1917. Alpha.

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2: Amount in a pink shirt, a male in a plaid shirt, and a male in a black coat walking around to the north parking lot.
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1: Prince 5, we have a moment. 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

0: see if that vehicle comes back out there. 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
2: Copy.
1: 1920.
0: Go away unfounded.
2: Mm-hmm. 5-7, we're out.
1: Never. Phone's on. A medical. This is 634 Gate 8 Alpha 33, timeout 1920.
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1: 254 Northbound, 1921.

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1: Hi, copy 900 South. Attention northbound, 1922.
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3: Just still hanging up. So the verified text now is out wrong with Memorial. The phone number and the complainant history of life and welfare. Checking Harriman, though. No history in Westford. Do you want me to send the unit or clear it out?
4: You can clear it.

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4: Medic engine 102 and medic ambulance 111 respond to traumatic injury at 9126 west 3200 south. Respond on deck fire 3. Medic engine 102 and medic ambulance 111 respond to traumatic injury at 9126 west 3200 south. Respond on deck fire 3. Timeout 1923.
5: The call taker was not able to obtain that history showing to a possible shindy. Sanchez?
6: That's affirmative.
4: X85, West, Engine 72, and Medic Ambulance 72, respond to breathing problems at 4666 South Carnegie Tech Street. Respond on deck fire 3, near 46, west, timeout 1924.
5: Road 6300 west. Miles riding an e-bike in the park south of male wearing unknown clothing, riding a black and light blue e-bike. Then it confronts them and they're now leaving, headed westbound. They're wearing a black helmet, gray t-shirt, and pants. There is a number for that vehicle.
1: Yeah, stand by.
7: Carnegie Tech 3, a 65-year-old male, conscious, difficult to breathe. They're not able to speak in full sentences. Patient is also sweating profusely. Emphysema and COPD. Waiting on any further?
1: 17.

0: 2350 North, 2350 North. 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I mean, they're just dark, terrible at that day. I'm trying to get back in front of them.
1: He's got associations of Javier Bowie Hernandez. He's got a Fox 1 for Fentanyl distribution.

0: 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Hold on.
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0: What's your unit name in the slowdown?
1: 6290 to the slowdown. Mile marker 289, I-50 northbound. 9228.
3: 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I'll just be on 21.
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0: 9,000 South, I-15 northbound, 1 Kilo Bravo Golf 3.
1: 9,000 South, I-15 northbound, correction, I-15 northbound, 1929.
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Engines 41 and medic ambulance 41. 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At 30:50 South 500 East. 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

0: otra vez.
1: Five three, no creek 55, copy of over check.
2: 53.
1: 55. Okay, it's responding to 2855 South, 2878 East. Complaint is requesting a welfare check on her mother, Janice Girth. Date of birth is 1-7-43. Complaint was kicked out a few days ago. Spoke to mom earlier today. I haven't spoken to Chench. Stepdad is going to be a Ted or a John Girth. 924-39. Negative speaking. 53,
2: LMS.
1: Creek 55, I'll show you, sir.
2: Thank you.

0: 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We tried calling inside and through an RP and received voicemail full on 1933.
1: Now I'll go back to the Galaxy 70 that traffic has from 10,000 south to 15 northbound.
2: 905-30, I copy. 1933.
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4: It looks like there's not a number 24 East on the map on our side. There is a 24 South, a little bit further east down the road on Northridge. 1934.
5: Six six zero eight three zero. It's blocking traffic. Just one lane.
1: 10-4, do you want additional?
5: Stand by. I'm just gonna see what's going on.
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6: Street. Respond on deck fire 2. Near 1. East. Engine 43. And medic ambulance 43. Respond to traffic accident. At 3900. South. Main Street. Respond on deck fire 2. Near 1. East. Timeout 1934.
4: South 6910 West. Timeout of an hour and a half. Complainant 7-year-old and 5-year-old children are not missing. If the complainant took their iPad away and they left with a backpack and a pillow, I'll advise me further. 37 copy.
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0: Introduce.
1: And South Main skirted westbound traffic. Black Subaru, we have a 17-year-old female, also a 54-year-old female.
2: Address and get the initial details for me. Alert.
0: Looking for a 7-year-old Asian male, black hair, wearing a black jacket, white shirt, blue pants. 5-year-old Asian male, black hair, wearing a white shirt and black jeans. They've made threats to do this before, but this is the first time they've actually left unknown direction of travel.
2: 84, I copy.
3: Southwest and going eastbound.

0: actually going left down. White Toyota Corolla versus the black SUV. Negative blocking, one injured. Injured patient is going to be a 54-year-old female, conscious breathing. And the black Subaru is going to be in the Houston Fire parking lot at this time. And can go to that.
1: So, City is American Fork. The court is Utah County, but on your cover sheet, it'll be like American Fork for the prosecutor.
0: Copy.
2: Copy.
3: At 268 East Commonwealth Avenue, respond on tank fire 2, near 2155 South, timeout 19-8.
0: Plus he's having negative contact at 321 eastbound 2, I-16 west southbound. Copy.
1: 9-509,
0: copy.
1: Okay, you guys are being called on right shoulder, 201 eastbound to I-15 southbound. I'm getting flipped at 900 west. I'll check on it.
0: Office of Park City Center apartment. Excuse me for commercial fire alarm. No zone descriptors. No.

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0: Salt Lake 950, Ranger. We still have a trooper coming to this.
1: Negative. 582, can you be back and route?
2: Central from Red Bull Control.
3: Copy, 942. 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That is a light airway. They are coughs and more breathing. They're not sweating and not choking. It doesn't to sit up to breathe. No color change, but nothing further out of that.
4: 6-3.
5: And Center Street on Arizona, Charlie Juliet 57639.
0: Met with an exterior drone to assist West Jordan on a missing person at risk at 8049 South, 6910 West.
6: 379, we can go over your side of the cruise.
0: 5D approved.
7: Gray t-shirt and a white undershirt. Looks like he's going to the checkout area now.
2: I don't know if text that will be necessary with the hour and a half timeline, so we'll get him started at least.
1: For Pittsburgh Virtual Understate, there is a hazard on department number 428.
2: Thank you.
8: 296.
0: Thank you, 5655 South. Traffic accident. Complaint is not involved. Looks like we're getting in another call at 5600 West Vista Ridgeway, 5655 South. Fire's been started on that case. Information still coming in.
9: Update traffic accident at 5600 West Vista Ridgeway. Respond on deck Fire 3 near 5655 South. Medic Engine 107 and Medic Ambulance 107. Respond to traffic accident at 5600 West Vista Ridgeway. Respond on deck Fire 3 near 5655

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1: For an exterior drone available since this was short in on two missing at-risk children.
2: We'll be present.
0: South Wallace Lane. Respond on deck fire 2, near 3020, east. Timeout 1945.
3: Concerned on with the exterior or interior? Charlie, uniform.
2: 81, go for it. And clear, thanks. United 47.

0: alive. There are two people injured. One is an elderly female. The information is coming in pretty slow. Waiting on further.
1: Julie Fox.
2: The driver is going to be a white male, thin build, wearing with a large black dog in the rear seat. It's going to be a 30 to 40 year old male with a light scruffy beard, glassing, wearing black beanie. Negative weapon scene. On middle watch, I have

0: 7500 South. I go 80th South. U-111 on Texas listing Romeo November Romeo 4761, and he is not yielded. Northbound. Looks like he's maybe gonna yield.
1: Up here.
0: No, 82's with me. We're gonna be stopping about 88 south.
2: If I may, go ahead.
3: 3 Romeo. Right. Second place will be Uniform 704 Zulu Kilo.
4: This is a copy.
5: Perfect. 1950.
0: Ray Romeo for a white Toyota. That will be towed by the driver.
2: Am I still on the welfare check?
5: Yeah, when you are.
2: Hey, please.

second male is going to be a 20-year-old white male, about 5'6", small built, wearing a beanie, and wearing a black jacket, cargo pants, green beanie. Our complainant did advise they're closing in 30 minutes. We can also contact 521, El Frele 1951.

0: but.
1: Wanting two holes for owners since the one is going to be towed by the driver. Ten for 1952.
0: Unfortunately, nothing at the park yet. 67 and 82.
1: 114.
2: Chris?
1: 6910 West. My month is about an hour and a half. What do you want?

0: You can cancel check for me and switch to service.
1: Nineteen fifty-four. But a problem with 92 North Highland Boulevard, 192 North Highland Boulevard. Our complaint is texting 911. It was all text that I fell on blood now.
2: You can short it.
1: Do you want a copy? 1954?
3: But they left already.
2: Copy. Do you need any assistance?
3: Negative.
4: Alpha 518, Charlie 9.
3: Switch.
5: The trail going east from there. I'm just checking along those blocks off that trail now.
1: Copy.
3: Murray Drone, I'm about 10 minutes out. Where do you guys want me?

0: Yeah, A-frame. You could just start at the listed and then just go from there and start checking all the nearby parks. Sounds like they're possibly at a park that's north of the listed address, but we don't have a name yet.
1: Copy. Do we have a description of last known where?
2: A-firm, we've got a 7-year-old wearing a black jacket, white shirt, blue pants. 5-year-old wearing a white shirt, black jeans. Both carrying backpacks and pillows.
1: Great job, copy.
0: 5-noon. My dad just called the mom, said that he found him at the park. He's bringing him back now, so you cancel any incoming.
2: For Murray Drone, thank you for heading this way. You can 1022.
1: Copy. Hey, then.
3: Sorry, copy. We're staying down.
2: Thank you.
4: Been 5-2 in a row. 1957. And FedEx 5-2 at 1957, Company 5-2 responding on a seizure, 7480 South Redwood Road. Information coming in from UTA saying a patient on the bus had a seizure. It'll be northbound bus. You have it stopped. Male also stated he had recent surgery on his head and started having seizures. Patient is currently conscious, breathing alert, but UTA has no further information.

0: I got the first name, but the only part of the lesson I got was Alpha Sierra.
1: Okay, Alpha Sierra Tango Uniform Delta India Lima Lima Oscar. Second last name Lima Oscar Papa Echo Zulu. Birthday 8/05/01.
0: Okay, so bye.
1: Possible social 295172882.

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1: 1959.
2: Is she involved, correct?
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4: on. 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

0: Heard south for the care now. Time of 1947 from the lobby motion. Negative contact with responsible party. There's no further.
1: 46, I copy all of us.
0: Copy 6, want to show you to me?

0: Plain, 8060 West. The complainant lives at this location, stating that somebody graffitied the electrical box nearby. They also left a bicycle. They're requesting in-person contact.
1: I was riding the back.
2: Magnet. You can short it. 496.

0: continuing. Instead of telling you branches and trees, say that they're losing branches, unable to maintain low. Correction, unable to maintain lane. Say that they're diving halfway between lanes. The gray or brown pickup truck will pass it up the north and the truck passes the field.
1: Purpose. 315, it's 801-652-7040. 801-652-7040.
2: Copy, thanks. My name is Carter Couplex.
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0: 353, can you say the Atlanta vehicle registered to the Lynn party here?
1: Sorry, I'm just giving a break for Lynn Hall.

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1: Affirmative, thank you. The hospital, Jordan Valley West, is requesting ALS.
2: The medical patient is currently conscious, breathing normally. You do have history of migraines, and you guys can state your discretion. Medic 7-2 will respond on it.
3: UPG, when I get it down.
0: Copy. Stay on my arm and make a notification, you know?
4: I'm not locating anything. Is there anywhere else I want to check?
0: Negative. Thank you for looking.
4: Copy. 364, I'll be clear. That threat call holding is for me. You can sign it.
5: Sure. Male and female must have blue beard. We're getting direction.
0: Vehicle B39 waiting for Ayla. Okay, so we're.
3: I got it. It's 12542.
1: Driver's a closed door. I'm trying to shut all be clear.
5: Six.
3: 12 for myself and 321 are staged on 3040 South.
0: For 26.
1: Here it is.
5: It looks like it's going to be a blue Ford Escape, the local listing, 9 Hotel, Tango, Lima 1. Been seeing last thing going westbound.
0: You can just attach when they call for us, that'd be great.

0: time to go at it. Is engine 5-2 available?
1: Stand by, let me find one for you.
2: We'll go back to one.
3: Kilo 3, go ahead. I copy.
1: Four six, can I copy?
2: 21-8.
0: 516-526
1: for domestic. 516-526. Okay, this is Cinemark, 5412 West High Market Drive.

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1: Five two is okay with it. I'm available. Five two attach me also, the way.
0: 524 copy. They did cross the alignment. Hey, looks like they're hopping up over the wall.
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2: Airman will have it.
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2: At 2010, have a good night.
3: 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Central.
0: 50 in line.
3: That one is a white female, long brown hair, white t-shirt, white hoodie,
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2: I'm out with 86, I'll be on the 11.
3: Copy, 2011.
1: Six, nine, 2011.

0: at 140 North Area Court. Let me keep the peace and show the West one over. Out with me.
1: Bravo 350 at 2012. 2300 I could find in that area was East L Drive at 2315 East.
2: They're in the elevator, they're on their way down.
3: 35 eastbound to 85 round.
2: Copied your transmission, thank you.
1: Two, three, five, eight, five.
2: Copy, thank you.

0: Akron 5.
1: 14, there's a press calling the queue from ABC in regards to the accident.
2: All right, copy. I'll take care of it.
0: 24.
3: Roseman. I was near the trail west. The dispatch I wrote off the plume of smoke. Jules coming from. The single caller. Coming from your valley to the left hand side while traveling eastbound further.
0: 160.
3: 14.
0: Documented under the 42641 or 42642.
4: The fence. Looks like a brownish brick building. It'll be going to the west.
5: Copy, 2015.
4: Yeah, brownish brick building with kind of a blue tint to the windows.
5: Unit to pull for.
4: Can't make it over the fence.

0: We're just south of you. Or just north of you. Just north of you, this brown and white building right here.
1: No, come back on the rails. They're just north of you.
2: Copy.
3: Three 2016.

0: No weapons have been seen. I'll ride them further.
1: 500.

0: Yeah. It came on gradually. No further thought.
1: Take 2017.

0: 246.
1: Yeah, it's possibly clear the building. There is an open door.
0: 66.
2: Building around.
0: Both at 2019.
3: Sierra Charlie Hotel, Romeo Oscar Fox, first name Alpha, uniform Romeo Alpha. Date of birth 11/18 of 08.
4: Copy. I'm calling City right now.
3: Copy. City does a lot of this stuff up here with water.
4: Starros James Gill with the Fortuna Way address.
0: On the
4: 2019. For complaint, it's an ongoing issue. No further details at 2020. Valley 5124.
5: 3714.
4: 2020. Red Dodge Neon showing expired registration with Danielle Corbin out of West Jordan.
5: Okay, can you run her for me?

0: Bon arrivée.
1: Or is that showing the direction?
2: I believe it's Yanasa.
1: Thanks. PR final.
2: Six, you want to grab the interior of 44 to meet us there?

0: Thank you.
1: Please jump in the aircraft.
2: Negative, juvenile pickup order. License status is valid. Break. November 18, 2008. She is -29, negative UTA, negative juvenile pickup order, license status is expired. Also, just a 1014, unsure if you've heard about the male that may have stashed something in the wall of a building as they were running.
3: Which building?
1: Was 2017 is the zone front door entry exit.
4: Hey,
1: I'm gonna be out free. Your traffic.
4: With 133.

Harper Street from like east. A 76-year-old male. He is conscious, difficulty breathing, alert, complaining of respiratory distress. Patient is having a hard time speaking.

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2: Okay.
3: One zero zero.
4: Yeah, what's the address?
3: 23380 South, 2300 East.
4: 2300?
2: Five five.
4: Okay, 55, 2025.

0: what we for the drone. The open door is going to be on the number one side facing south.
1: 60 copy. Did you want the air?
2: Transport at 5126 West Bay Great Parkway. Respond on that fire 4. You're 11,550 South. Time of 2026.
3: Did you want to continue to have that check to you?
0: Negative. I'll be quite busy. 145.
3: Temper.

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0: I'm going to chat you a number. Can you just send me a chat?
2: Including a trustworthy union for carbon dioxide exposure, 48-year-old female who is conscious of the normal days now, the official first seller of the stress can go to the ammo page and be less response. No further.
3: Ladder 54 and Medicambulance 55. 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
3: 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Respond to fire alarm. At 4020, South Down Drive. Respond on deck fire 3, near 7010, west. Time of 2028.
1: .28 of 88 has 129 felony 2 for robbery, no bail out of Unified.
0: I copy. 5-1, do you copy?
4: I can.
0: Falcon. Debris has been removed. All units pending.
1: Copy.
5: 2029. 5-4, Medic 5-5, responding on gynecological issue, 5632 West, 8090 South, Unit Bravo 107 at Affinity 56 apartment. Girl with female conscious, normally having vaginal bleeding and pain on oxygen, and it's reading 87%, have been bleeding since Saturday. No further.
1: Juvenile is now threatening to kill the complainant and cousin. They're currently across the street at the neighbor's house. It's possibly an 8 or 9 year old male. Unknown weapons. The complainant's advising they're currently en route back to their house. I'll advise with anything further.
0: 325 copy.
6: 366 copy.
1: 2030.
7: Hey, from Pona.
1: 2031.
8: 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Negative 6.
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5: If anyone.
7: Turn up.
0: Never.
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9: Well, Medic 3 is transporting one patient to Aspen Grove.
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10: So,
5: property hunter arrived on a two-story single-family dwelling. 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
0: Hi, Robbie.

0: 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Park looking at it.
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4: 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Besides, if there's anything else. 2034.
5: Lakeland.
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5: Could you send someone up to the Ute CrossFit parking lot? It's about 630 East, 3300 South. Apparently, semi-truck has just pulled in there.

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0: Hey, Sergeant Snow, Paxton Southbound, Foxtrot 665, Yankee Papa.
2: Awesome, thank you.
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2: We should be talking at about 3900 West, 4100 South, 4 Plates, Quebec Zulu Tango, Hotel 30.
3: Southbound, 2036.
1: 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Just a 1014. He also urinated right as he got there. Do you want us to bookmark that as well?
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2: Is the Granger Medical parking lot 3725?
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1: Checking the Valley Fair apartment. It possibly belongs to a juvenile. His voicemail says, come back. Call me back. I'm probably at school. No further information.
2: Not enough.
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1: Ambulance 62. Respond to sick patient. At 1371, West South Jordan Parkway. Respond on deck fire 4, near 10400, South. Medic Ladder 61, and Medic Ambulance 62. Respond to sick, patient. At 1371, West South Jordan Parkway.

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3: Tango Lima 1, you have moving from 1863 East Fort Union Boulevard, time up to 30. By a 20 to 30 year old Hispanic male, possibly first a 20 to 30 year old Hispanic female into the vehicle and left the area. The instrument is located out of Cottonwood Heights, 2042. Top left corner.
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5: Respond to ambulance transport at 3460 South Pioneer Parkway. Respond on deck fire 3, near 4155 West. Medic ambulance 744. Respond to ambulance transport at 3460 South Pioneer Parkway. Respond on deck fire 3, near 4155, west. Time of 2043.
0: 9 traffic. Let me go ahead. 5400 south, 4460 west. 2 Golf, Yankee, Whiskey 4.
6: At 44.
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1: 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Okay, 50 West, 200 South.
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8: In general.
1: Four.
9: 15,000 South, I 15 northbound on Tango 52. Sorry, Tango 52, 3 Sierra, November.
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10: East, I-315 South, westbound with local Victor 299, Kilo Papa.
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4: 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You can clear the air.
1: 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Channel 1 is going to be clear the code 82-1 at 2051.
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9: Thank you.
1: Hi, this is Eugene Castle. I got the 21.
9: Well, that's probably just getting short at 5.9.
1: Thanks, Mike. Good to see
10: 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Or you can 22 check.

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1: I think it's going to be a Juan Carlos Cortez Lopez. Cortez Gerard. Carlos doesn't have a lot of history in RMS, looking for a 27. Still researching the father now. One 14 Kindred, are you checking on the cell hangout?
2: 114.
1: 2927 West, 6620 South, phase 2 of 32 meters. There's an open line, nothing alarming, no permanent history, no permanent.
4: Copy, we've checked the store. I don't think anything's going on, so you guys just clear it out.
1: A54. Coming from the west side of 1300 East, and then didn't hear anything afterwards, no further information on the area check.
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0: Sorry, Philly, copy me, Estrin. Southbound, I-260, east southbound. It's 55% in City of American Hall, police kind of freeway in the neighborhood, possibly a younger teenage or adult, just adult, not a rape. No, look somewhere back in Park City, possibly take the bottom. It was feet. Sure, 85, copy is suspicious starting by phone. Okay. Right there, copy.
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0: For the caller, Cat and Cat, it's going to be the wall on the right side. It's going to be the freeway, but overlooks the neighborhood.
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0: 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You can clear me. 41020.
1: 2100. I'm clear.
2: North. Transit 68, I'll show you clear as well.
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4: 2100. 33148, code 4. And 2100. 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

0: the drivers move down to the chevron that's on 700 east and 7200 south.
1: Nine F 509.
2: 2100 south, I-215 west, northbound, local 9 hotel, Tango Papa 8.
1: 2100 south, 15 west, northbound, 2101.

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1: One 26. Respond to natural gas leak at 6960 South Wellspring Road. Respond on deck fire 2 near 1075 East. Medic engine 126. Respond to natural gas leak at 6960 South Wellspring Road. Respond on deck fire 2 near 1075 East. Timeout 2105.
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0: Plate should be on it is 2 Juliet November X-ray 7. 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
1: 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Respond on deck fire 2. Timeout 2106.
4: Mill Creek 55, can you copy ambulance back?
2: 55.
4: Units, this is going to be the Dominguez Part 2 apartments, 3980 South, 750 Blanche. Again, 3980 South, 750 Blanche. They're requesting a Spanish interpreter, possibly a medical issue, unable to wake somebody up. We're still trying to get confirmation on the address. No further.

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1: 101 respond to unknown medical. Dominguez Park 2, apartments 3980 South, 750 West. We're using a Spanish interpreter. Information is coming in very slow. However, it sounds like the caller is trying to wake somebody up. I'll advise as I get more concrete information. I'll make sure PD's not okay on that.

0: 41-08. Hearing them ask for help. 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The complainant can't see anything, but the screaming sounds very distressing. The complainant can't see the female. They're possibly in the parking lot or in Murray Park. I'll advise them anything further.
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0: 2109. Gonna be at 2547 West, evening Dove Circle, 3405 South. 2 of 5 meters with a child on the line, unable to understand and ask for mom or dad. We only have a history of birth. Last year at this address, details at 2109.
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0: Am I?

0: 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She'll drink from night through the night.
1: Pretend 287 northbound, local call 132 with each other.
0: 287 northbound at 2111.
2: The 11459, again 11459.
1: MS history returns to a Cameron Morris, date of birth 8/18 of 2000. He's flagged in RMS as suicidal. He also has history of failure to stop and aggravated assault. Looks like his home address is in West Valley. I'll create a call for them as well.
0: Is now breathing. How are we going to say about getting to the pedestrian?

0: 21 Club. Center. And there's a space of 20 meters, open line with wrestling, and then disconnected, right? We do have extensive history of cell phone hangouts at this location. No further at 2112.
1: Copy that. Please. 13.
2: 6960 South Wellspring Road. Respond on deck fire 2. Near 1075. East. Medic ambulance 126. Respond to natural gas leak. At 6960 South Wellspring Road. Respond on deck fire 2. Near 1075. East. Timeout 2113.
0: Per medical, per PD, they want you to come for a 33-year-old female participating.
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0: I'll send you the tow information, 2114.
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0: Mile marker 13, SR-138, report. It'll be a black Toyota Corolla. Local plate, Golf 901, Zulu Mike. Brake checking RP, not maintaining lanes. Phone. Blue Subaru, they are now passing the light by Maverick.
1: FYI, there's a cell tower right at the two guys' address.
2: If they are not wanting to go out, I'll call the on call for you.
3: Thank you. I'll let you.
0: Thirty-six.
4: 7-3-8-9-9-1.

0: Hey, Gordon, are you guys blocking? I'm just passing away over farm.
1: Yeah, if you want to expedite here, we're blocking the whole intersection. So, westbound, off-ramp, and going northbound on the Fort Union needs to be blocked.
2: 211, it'll be started that way.
3: 212, I'm on duty. There will be no briefing. You can use grave codes if they check up.
4: Copy.
5: Yellow, yes, SCP, the three people inside that go down a private road making a lot of noise, yelling.
4: Three 48 and 318, code 4.
0: Code 4.

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That's 3-5-3. I think we're code 4 with the three of us we have here as far as traffic control goes.

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3: Romeo, November, Charlie, zero.
0: Tango, Oscar, November.
1: All right, we'll get that going.
0: They're looking for a gray or silver Toyota sedan, possibly a Corolla. And if that subject comes out of the home, if they'll go 82 with them if they see him. Great. From the history of the next door car.
1: Four.
0: Four.
1: Four.
2: Four.

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4: 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Your scene's clear. 2121.
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10: 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Medic engine 103 and medic ambulance 264. Respond to a known medical at 11909 South Keaton Park Drive. Respond on deck fire 4 near 6250 West. Medic engine 103 and medic ambulance 264. Respond to a known medical at 11909 South Keaton Park Drive. Respond on deck fire 4 near 6250 West. Timeout 21:24.
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2: 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Timeout 21-26.
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0: So.
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0: 9494, I'm just a minute behind you.
4: The 710 North, 800 West, unit number 31. This call came in from a medical alarm company. They did make patient contact. You have a 53-year-old male, conscious, breathing, alert, some of a fall, negative injuries. Witnesses. There is a lockbox code in the log. Also be advised, we have some police on this. Per C shift yesterday, this gentleman is also for EMS abuse. Advise if you'd like PD to continue in. And now 21-27.
3: Calling on a sick patient at Husband Mental Health Crisis Center, 955 West, 33 South. This will be in the lobby. We have a 42-year-old male who is conscious breathing, complaining of an abscess on his back, complaining of a tendon due to being jumped.
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1: At 1739, East 3300 South. Respond on deck fire 2. Medic ladder 106, and medic ambulance 104. Respond to headache. At 1739, East 3300 South. Respond on deck fire 2. Timeout 2128.

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1: At 21:30.
0: Spanish interpreter. I have no further questions.
2: Bravo, 4.
3: 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Is it clear for one?
4: 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Last name Ochoa, Oscar Charlie Hotel, Oscar Alpha, DOB 29798.
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0: 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Initiating a stop, 21st and 1.
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2: Six 5-1, you can send me the agency. It says 30 spoke to the officer.
3: 519, copy, break. Magna 52, key back. I'll show you en route to 2960 South Merton Way, 8750 West at 2132.
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1: 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They holding at River Trail.
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1: 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We'll just hold it there.
3: They're going to be along with Austin Anderson. He's on his way out of here right now.

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1: 135. 41 traffic. 4200 West, 114 South on 5 Delta Lima, Papa 8.
2: Thank
0: you. 3641 West. Somebody is having issues with the downstairs neighbor that's in apartment A's and Alpha. She's slamming doors. Stacy, he's possibly having mental health issues. Request somebody to check on the subject. It's going to be a Darren Blackburn. Unknown date of birth, about a 40 to 50 year old male. Possibly smoking marijuana. Complainant doesn't want any contact. I'll go for this.

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0: at West Valley for us. Jeremy?
1: Vehicle was driving on the track line and drove into another vehicle. There are smoke everywhere. We have fire en route. And now they're advising it's going to be a rollover for a white SUV. Negative flames right now. I'll advise further at 2137.
2: 10-4, copy, we go.
1: 10-4, break 510D, copy.
0: 137. 23, that's actually going to be 3030 west and 3500 south. It's blocking those two lanes.
1: 10-4.
3: I'm 37. Company 3-4.
4: 1-3-4, 2137. 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This will be on the southeast corner by the 7-11. 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
1: 39. Battalion 7-1, Ladder 7-3, Engine 7-5, and Medic 7-3 responding on an accident turns into a rollover. 500 South, 3030 West. One vehicle that rolled. Patient is still inside the vehicle, waiting on further information. Also saying that the vehicle was smoking as well. No further at the time.
2: No, they're not. 9-21-39.

5, Pamela Place, 525 South, 500 West, and Unit 214. Here, responding on a 44-year-old male. Conscious, but breathing alert, is feeling sick and weak.

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1: To the north of you on a block, but it's wrapped up and we give you the assessment on the east side. Go ahead.
2: And if he does call A, it's between 7 and the local 29. It's going to be a problem in regards to us. Like, it's going to be a possession. And disorderly. It's going to be out of Salt Lake City with a $1,500 bill.
1: Copy. Can you go with his name and his description really quick?
2: Affirmative. It's going to be David Day, 77 to 71. He was last seen wearing a cream colored sweatshirt.

804 South, 5600 West at the Jefferson Annex. It's a phase two of 5 meters. The call taker had an open line with what sounded like vehicles driving by. Callback one went to voicemail. We're attempting a second callback. Eric, done a deal for me? David, Rick.

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2: 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I'll send it to Bill.
1: Thank you.
2: 2143. 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
2: Arizona DL, showing to David Allen and Rick of 1202 1964. I'll attach it in the call for you.
3: Okay. Looks like the call taker got a hold of someone, and the RP is en route on foot, so it sounds like he lives close by. If you see a male wearing a brown top, black pants walking towards you, that's him.
0: Five, two, three. What are you copying to play? 4 Zulu 7 Hotel 0.
2: 4.
1: Not in the area. 1.
2: Right. Billy, do you want to copy RMS history? The subject is going to be Alessi Buddha of 012 Slack Recognition in RMS. Got extensive history.
1: Midvalley arrived.
2: I'm back in the city. Can you show me out on paper? 280
0: at 2146. 229, both arrived.
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0: 595-2147, unit 214.
1: Devil 73, copy a possible overdose. West 5775 South. His friend texted her that he had taken overdose on pills. Patient will be a 13-year-old female that lives with her dad at this location. Medical has been started. Unknown what she's taken. I'll advise them further.
2: Copy. 5-9, there's nothing at Thomas Jefferson either.
0: 99-21 for you.
3: Subaru, SUV, Jeff
0: Lincoln. This is transport.
3: Bravo. 2148.
0: 63 arrived.
1: Plate 63, 2148.
0: An overdose, 3267 West, 5775 South. Complainant not on scene, got a text from his friend saying that they had taken an overdose with pills at this address. They took. Patient will be a 13-year-old female.
4: What was that patient's name again, 13-year-old?
1: It's an Aria Nunez. 2149.
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6: Does that to the vehicle and the subject's release on petition? 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
1: Okay.
6: Perfect, clear.
0: That I called out earlier, and now it is on its side.
4: 9 hours, 6-3.
3: 3-9, I copy.
0: Mark, medic, 2-1, 2 marks.
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3: Copy.

0: Billy, send me the burglar.
1: It's a dark gray Tesla and a dark gray Mitsubishi sedan. People were being pulled out of the back seat. The suspect on state, there's possibly a child involved as well. One is holding their head. It's blocked in the far left and middle lane going southbound.
0: I'll talk to him, but I'll just take care of it.
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0: license plate is going to be 1 Bravo Hotel Delta 1. That is a Volkswagen facing wrong way in the westbound lanes.
1: Sorry, 25, 315, 4.
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2: 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Respond to fire alarm. At 1280, East 2700 South. Respond on City Fire 2. Medic ladder 106. Respond to fire alarm. At 1280, East 2700 South. Respond on City Fire 2. 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
1: Right.
2: On to ambulance transport at 5126 West Daybreak Parkway. Respond on deck fire 4, near 11550 South. Medic ambulance 264. Respond to ambulance transport at 5120 West Daybreak Parkway. Respond on deck fire 4, near 11550 South. Timeout 2154.
1: Three occupants total, and they are advising that a female patient needs medical. Pain in the neck into a tree. Okay.
4: Medic ladder 106. Carrying transport to UMA. Day 54 ingestion. 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
5: Sick or injured. 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
1: 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Have a good night.
2: SO 307, same traffic.
1: 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Have a good night.

0: It will be at Extra Space Storage, 5459 South Commerce Drive. The complaint is that there's a large metal piece that's stuck in the lock. It looks like it has been kicked and broken off. It sounds like this possibly from a customer. It's going to wait on the scene over there.
1: 363, I copy. Any type of initial?
0: I copy. That's 1058.
2: 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Engine 43 and Medic Ambulance 43. Respond to overdose at 3354 South 2 Street. Respond on deck fire 2. Near 30, West. Timeout 2158.
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0: Darren Garden Apartments, 3354 South Sioux Street, 3354 South 30 West, number 414. Males took 80 pills of tramadol. 1862. He is currently conscious, breathing normally. Time lapse of about an hour and a half when taken. This is a suicide attempt. Fires en route, we're still getting further. I'll show you dispatch 2159.
3: 45, copy. 63, I copy.
0: Aaron, I did you copy?
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0: 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But I'll take her.
1: Did you want to?
2: His name's Chris. Correction. Correction on the name. I have no further fear.
0: The caller and the patient in the parking lot near the southern.
2: Copy that.
3: 6-5-2 seconds.

0: He advised that he's going to be waiting by the stairs. He's going to be wearing a gray jacket with tank pants.
1: Thanks, 10-14. Chin Isaac. Hi, this is 1082-1 now.
2: 10-4.

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1: 920-22. I copy. The address is hooked up with a standby with DPFS to interview for review. No. Copy. Give me a minute. I'm back.

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1: Okay, reading or hemorrhage, priority 3, 242, West Paramount Avenue, on 1525 South. Chugate, reading or hemorrhage, priority 3, 242, West Paramount Avenue, on 1525 South, respond on City Fire 2.
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0: 02 East Grenoble Drive, 6875 South. 28 meter immediate Cisco, negative contact on callback. Some theft history in 2025, nothing on the cell phone.

Chucky. Truck 8, go car 5-9, go over 42 West, Paramount Ave, show 5026, med bay, 53 girl, all conscious, breathing alert, cases bleeding. He is on winners. Originally, staff was stating the bleeding is controllable

0: Good.
1: Looks like this complaint has called a couple of times this year. Get a name in April of a Julio piece.
2: Paper six. Jay's going to be a Hispanic 28-year-old male. Big black hoodie, unknown pants and boots. It's a white work van or a blue Ford truck. Located possibly, you wouldn't even know.
1: Smells panic, not answering questions. I'm going to start my phone station.
0: I got it. Victor 22, I'm arrived on that. I might be out with him.
1: Right, okay.

0: 2210. Or 280 Cooper Trek.
1: Go for it, Adam Murray.

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1: 2211.
0: Medic ambulance 126 around.
2: Medic 126, yes, repeating.
0: Yes.
2: 212.
0: Three on five, I'm clear.
2: So 81 around
1: 81 at 22, 12.

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5: It's going to be 6800 South I-15 southbound, looking for a piece of tire in the HOE lane.
1: Probably 17 from 7200 West, I-80.
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0: 311 am I.
1: No, okay, let me.
0: Thanks for my call. Can you just add a apartment number 310?
2: Salt Lake 31 off of 17, 1042.
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4: Okay, 32 on Clifford. Can you show me one more?
5: I have another talk with unit near. Somebody want any details in the park?
6: I'm Maverick, 3260 South and West Temple. Complainant is an employee there. Advised there were two females and one male that were possibly underage who stole a case of beer and left on foot. That's a 5 minutes ago. Direction was running eastbound, 300 south. The male was approximately 20 years old, white male, last seen wearing a gray hoodie and gray sweatpants with a tan backpack. I'll advise on further.

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0: Just come get with me when you come near the station. No rush.
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0: sir. We have a description of one of the females now. It's going to be an approximately 15-year-old white female wearing a black crop top and black pants.
1: Copy. Call was transferred from city. There is currently a male at the 900 South Track station. Stated that he took a bunch of drugs to kill himself. We do have him on camera, we believe. Medical is en route.
2: 910 route.
3: Yeah, let's go.
1: Copy.
4: Sheriff, ready code 4.
5: For a late report domestic. A1. For both. It's going to be 7868 Western, by 3360 South. Time lapse is going to be an hour ago. Complainant lives at this address stating that their nephew was hit by his ex-girlfriend. They're stating that the nephew lives here as well. Information still coming in.
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0: Ça va.
1: 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I'm running the parties right now.
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0: 3, copy at 22-22. Medic on those reports on fire.
1: Suicidal, said he took a bunch of drugs. He's on the north end of the platform, leaning on the handrails. He's getting weapons. He's en route, also

Medicine is new. Earl. 279. Engine 2. Fire alarm. 239. East South Temple Street. On 0 South. Apartment 506. 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
0: Into the platform.
1: That's good.
2: 4-5.
1: It's going to be 3554 South Terraceville Drive, 320 East. Just 10 minutes. Complainant is at this location advising that her boyfriend had told her to leave. However, she believes that there might be trackers in her bag. Complainant is requesting officers to check her bag for said tracker. Boyfriend lives down the street from that current address at the Forest Park Apartments in Unit Number 1. Boyfriend is going to be a Charles Seth Garner, date of birth 7/22/79. I'll advise him further.
2: 4-5-7.
1: 10-4, did you want a secondary unit?
2: 6-6, ready with me.
1: 10-4.
0: Yeah, 4, thanks.
3: 2-30, go for check. And 5-26, go for check.
4: Go.
3: 22-26.
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1: Breathing normally. 1040 run is fine. Special equipment being transported due to hypervolemia. No further.

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1: Going to be southbound Atherton Drive from 470 Juliet Golf Lima 1. Going to flee from me.
0: Copy, just confirm it's going southbound.
1: Yeah, we're going to, he's on the Atherton Horseshoe. He's going to pop back out by that real quick.
2: Number 28 is 1 Golf Charlie Zulu 9.
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5: Priority 1, 165 South 300 East. Medic engine, sick person, priority 1, 165-300 East, phone on city fire 2.
0: Just to confirm, the deputy is back at 2-350.
4: I'm going to note down 4700 South on ramp.
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0: in evacuation caused Delta to be further. Any of you guys have space?
1: Respond to ambulance transport at 3460 South Pioneer Parkway. Respond on deck fire 3 near 4154. Respond to ambulance transport at 3460 South Pioneer Parkway. Respond on deck fire 3.
2: Drive south.
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4: 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The same thing that he reversed. This has been upgraded to a priority one at 2232.
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0: 579-2233. Ranchero's parking lot. It's going to be local type 491.
1: I copy State Street. What was the south?
0: Yes, Avenue.
1: 10-4.
2: Cold Lake Survey, 378.
0: From 4500 South Main Street. It's going to be a tan 2008 Lexus ES350 with local listing at 0, Julia Golf Lima 1. Was last seen eastbound from 4500 South Main Street. So, can locate a vehicle that went from Taylorsville at 2234.
3: I'll be clear, so.
2: 2234.
0: Minutes arriving.

0: 448 Apartment 6, from City Fire 2. Medic 6, sick person, priority 1, 165 South 300 East. Medic 6, sick person, priority 1, 165 South 300 East, respond on City Fire 2.
1: The patient to calm down. Now, if you hear him arguing, sounds like the vehicle has since sped off going the wrong way. It's a white vehicle, possibly a Subaru.
2: Go for it, he's just been. 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Three for 65 units, go for check. 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
3: I've got the call taker getting that now. The police is going to be Fox 091 Zulu Bravo, which is going the wrong direction.

0: Medic Engineer, both on a modified assignment, go across 975, Broadway Apartment, 440 B Street, South, unit number 6. Just not pretty. Please do have a call.
1: Truck 8 will take that call for Medicaid with 5. Do you have the address again?

0: 1000, South Centennial Pike, on 170 West, Tower 31. 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
0: 39. The lieutenant from Salt Lake City would request to speak with you regarding a subject. He's requesting a 21.

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0: females and a female live at location. 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There's three minor children, 2-year-old, 3-year-old, and 5-year-old, which is an ongoing issue. Her house is shaking, and the mother is screaming, stop crying. Further, I'll advise as I get.
1: It's 6752 South Beargrass Road,
0: 5120 West. Parties are going to be outside currently. Has been physical in the past. I'll advise any further.
1: Come across 5 minutes, three fire. Six, two, nine, Salt Lake, code 4, check.
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0: 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Respond on, X Fire 2, time on 2242.
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Drop time was 22:40 from a general fire alarm. Unable to make RP contact. 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
1: Unit 39, 26 South Pluto Way, 3635 East. 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The noise.
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2: 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The patient is on O2. I have no further questions.
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0: Yeah, 2252.
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0: 602 Sally, just confirming, are you still on that call?
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2: Copy.
3: Just going to check the church down the street and the school.
1: I copy.
2: Sounds like the parties will be in apartment 16 Juliet, and the complainant called on them before. It's the complainant's neighbors. Weapons. Mentioned that weapons for alcohol. The complainant was carrying slamming doors as well.
4: And is not able to speak in full sentences. No further.
5: What? Last name Pierre Alpha Romeo Kilo India. First name Alpha November Uniform Romeo Alpha Juliet. And DOV is 8/13 of 2002.
6: From 2002?

0: passerby. So there's two vehicles stopped on the right shoulder. A male is laying on the ground in the fetal position. Please cut. This is the only call we've gotten on it so far. I'm going to get to the next available.
1: 35, clear south, 13990, and I'll take miss on that.
2: Deck fire 3, time of 2254.
1: Clear.
3: I got me.
0: 183, clear for check.
1: Reporting cleared out short.
0: Four.
3: Two, 1023.
0: CO2 at 9256.
3: Just before 114. Go for the 10 mile max.
4: Go ahead.
1: Here we got a doctor responsible team to do construction work, so any other trips on this is a possible dislocation. Just maintenance.
3: Is it was blocking?
4: That's firm.
3: Copy, I'll also be in route.
4: Go for it. 390-1014. Looks like there is going to be injuries. We have fire started. There's just one female injured with hurt legs. Trying to get better on that.

0: traffic accident at 11400 South State Street. Respond on deck fire 4, near 0, East, ladder 21, and medic ambulance 21. Respond to traffic accident at 11400 South State Street. Respond on deck fire 4, near 0, East, timeout 2256.
1: Vomiting as well. No further information.
2: 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Have a good night.
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2: F7, you're going to clear me off my call as well. Have a good night.
3: 157, I copy 2258, use well.
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1: On that cord. Any OB route, do you have it for that?

0: the route.
1: Copy. Company 21 responding out for a auto accident, 114 North South State. First, intersection. Those that call parties are cautious and breathing. The vehicles are unmovable. There is one still people on scene advising their legs hurt. Great Toyota Sienna versus a white Lexus. PD is en route. I'll advise for you, brother.
2: 2-1.
3: Four or five copy. Are they gonna hold there or are they we're in trouble right now?
4: So like 607, 1042.
5: Up there.
4: Northwest, clear in the chat. 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
1: Hotel 44, I'll be following in, like 45.
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1: 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He should be in the hospital.

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0: 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It's going to be a Silver 4 Fusion with temp tags. Stand by for it.
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2: 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Okay. 2100 South I-215 West Northbound with local 8 Hotel Fox 0.
3: On the line with a 15-year-old, so the stepdad and mother are fighting. Mother's going to be a Heather Wallace. Stepdad's Philip, unknown last name.
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0: 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At times 22:50 showing wireless back of the house motion break. Nor pay contact with this thing.
1: Midway.
0: Go ahead.
1: That burglar, we were out there about an hour ago. It was just some faculty members. You short.
0: I copy. Miss Ellie, 684 Old Street, sir.
1: Number 54040.
2: 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Cottonwood 50. I'm arriving at the PD. My ending mileage is 97.5.
0: 28, 309.
3: Was this the female they were dealing with earlier?
4: 600 South, Apartment B, HazMat 10, and Medic Engine 8. Odor investigation, 804 East 600 South, Apartment B, respond on City Fire 2. Medic Engine 125, and Medic Ambulance 225, respond to Salt, at 850 West Center Street, respond on Deck Fire 2, near 7720 South, Medic Engine 125, and Medic Ambulance 225, respond to fall at 850 West Center Street. Respond on deck fire 2, near 7720 South. Timeout 2309.
5: 39 miles an hour. Heading back.
6: Okay. Charlie 80 to dispatch, can I get fire started for a 4-year-old and a 5-year-old with injuries consistent with a car accident? Both are conscious and alert.
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6: 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Medic engine 3, overdose, priority 3, 857 East 2700 South, apartment 2. Medic engine 3, overdose, priority 3, 857 East 2700 South, apartment 2. Respond on City Fire 2. Engine 4, breathing problem, priority 3, 680 East 100 South. Engine 4, breathing problem, priority 3. 680 East 100 South, respond on City Fire 2.
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0: One oh six, 104 is on the Phil Mental Illness Rehab, 2200 East, 3300 South, room 14. We have a 70-year-old male, conscious breathing, says he was assaulted 3 hours ago, hit in the head, and has an arm injury as well. He'll be out. Yeah, go for it.
2: It's covered.
1: Fox 522, code 4. Patient male, and the suspect was still nearby. Looks like, sorry, it looks like they're going to be in room 14.
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3: Number two, on an overdose 33, 45-year-old male, conscious breathing on alert, has taken prescription medications and alcohol, is now feeling numbness in his arm and his leg. Please have a call as well. Time now is 2316.
2: There's trees on scene.
3: Negative 3, 2316, unit number two.
4: 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How many
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1: Traffic copy. I should run to 12605 South Minuteman Drive. 50 East will be there. I'm on it in. Yelling at her and videoing. Negative weapons involved, verbal only. I guess she's going to be Zachary Amaral, 910 of 90. He's showing negative NCIC, negative 29s. Description will be a 35, 36 year old white male with a black hat, black jacket, unknown pants.
0: Copy. He's walking in and out of his room. He's not made any threats or anything, but does have history of issues like this in the past where he's run into the road screaming. I have any medical diagnosis, negative weapons, possibly under the influence of drugs. Sounds going to be an Aaron Thompson. Complainant does not have his date of birth. He's a 31-year-old male. Information still coming in.

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2: 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I hope it comes in more definitive, and we'll head on back out. 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
3: 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Respond on deck fire 4 near 4845 West. 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
6: Okay, I have you. Call the complainant back. I have the notes as well. The hospital stated he is there, and we're going to see if he wants to make a report of assault. We'll call us back if they need to. In short, for now, 5398.
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1: Medic engine 34, odor investigation, 804 East 10600 South, apartment B. Medic engine 34, odor investigation, 804 East 10600 South, apartment B. Respond on Sandy Fire 1.

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2: 4.
0: Five, 225 will be tonight.
3: Any more right now, Sarge? I'm just waiting to talk to the lady.
4: Six, five, 18, and 14. Looks like he's calling in now. Going to be on the sidewalk near I-15.
2: Okay.
4: What's that, 3-5? I'll be clear of you, too.
2: So 3-5, 2327.

0: 4370 South at the Domino's. 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It'll be a 50-year-old white male, slim build, tall, lefty, wearing a white and black blanket around their head and torso and jeans. He also has a guitar with them.
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3: 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Odor investigation, 804 East, 10600 South, Apartment B, Medic Engine 35, Odor investigation, 804 East, 10600 South, Apartment B, respond on Sandy Fire 1.
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0: put me on my stack, please? 84-31. 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
1: Go for it.
0: 23-31.

0: Clearly assist, Teddy.
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1: Medic engine 7, and medic 6, high rise fire, 360 west 200 south, battalion 1, company 2, truck 8, medic engine 1, medic engine 7, and medic 6, high rise fire, 360 west 200 south, respond on city fire 3.
2: Fire truck 1 is available.
3: Yeah, fire relief. Cancel full cross.
2: Copy. One, truck 1. We have a high-rise 3 south.

0: Truck 1, high-rise fire, 360 West 200 South. Truck 1, high-rise fire, 360 West 200 South. Respond on City Fire 3. Truck 1, high-rise fire, 360 West 200 South. Truck 1, high-rise fire, 360 West 200 South. Respond on City Fire 3.
1: Three, two, six, five, two, six,
2: good
1: work.
3: We're still working. 2336. Coming. 551,
2: Salt Lake 36.
3: 2336.
1: That's going to be 3520 South and Stage Street. Complainant is with Public Utilities. They're working on the road and advise that there was a male in the area that was yelling at them and asking for help. He was like, he's possibly intoxicated or on drugs. There is no weapons, drugs, or alcohol seen on the scene. 20 to 40-year-old male, 5'9", average build with white hoodie and jeans. Action is still coming. I think we just start fire for now.
4: I'll make contact in if nobody's on fire.
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0: corner, two people are tending a small fire, states the fire is approximately 2 feet away from the building and only about a foot high, like PD, and that's 2340.
1: Now 2360 south.
2: Wilson route, it's going to be the northwest way. South Union Park Center, 1160 east. It was 2335 on a front door. One, negative contact with a key holder or the private camera.

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0: Where'd she find out? I'm back there in this complex. I'll head over and help. Caller is the property manager watching this on security camera. He states, in the parking lot behind the business in the southwest corner, two people are tending a small fire. States that it's approximately 2 feet away from the building. Advise if you'd like PD. I'm now 2345.
1: I'd start law enforcement.
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3: 923.47.
4: Three 446 West 3100 South. This is going to be complainant's home address. Seeing that they can hear movement on the south side of the home, but does not see anything or when he hears it. Requesting an area check for complainant. There has been vandalism on their property recently. I have info still coming in now. I'm right for service.
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1: 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It's got a black Honda, state my truck plate. South, 300 east.
0: Have a good one.
1: Hotel uniform. 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
4: 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Respond on deck fire 4. Near 11,550. South. Medic ambulance 62. Respond to ambulance transport. At 5126. West Bay Great Parkway. Respond on deck fire 4. Near 11,550. South. Timeout 2353.
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1: 363, what kind of stop did you say?
0: Pedestrian stop, maybe at 725 East Winchester. One male on a bicycle, I'll be after them. Take sure you can show me the area.
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1: Okay, 105-99 South Harvest Point Drive, 3775 West. It's complainant versus verbal only. Negative weapons, negative impact. Parties are separated. Your complaint will be waiting outside in a gray Ford Raptor. Correction. Complaint will be waiting in a silver Lincoln Navigator. We're still getting further. I'll show you both dispatched at midnight. We're getting a suspicious from Murray and ADT security company called in reporting a Lyft passenger activated their ADT response requesting assistance. We're going to be in a white GMC train, local Zulu 327 Bravo Kilo headed westbound approaching 2700 West.

0: passenger is going to be Lauren Fleming. I have her phone number to the note. Looks like we weren't able, haven't been able to make contact to find out what the assistance was for.
1: Thanks.
2: 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We go with the address again.
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0: 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I didn't see him.
1: Mesa Servants, 2028 South Nicholas Road, 1510 East, spring banging, possibly construction. 72, I copy. 02.
2: Has anybody made contact with the complainant or checked on the location?
1: I believe we still have ADT on the line who's giving us the updated location. I'm not sure if we've tried the actual passenger phone number.
2: Who's the initial on it?
1: 183 was.
2: Copy. 183, try calling in and get some more details from the complainant.
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0: 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It's 10 west, and it's way 53, 35 south.
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0: Unit, huh?
4: 5-5. 4. Canadian National Patrol, 1656 Whitlock Avenue, and 525 will be with you. Negative on check, please.
0: Okay.
2: Medical via NRAP.
1: Copy, thank you.
0: With 25526, can you start towards the area of 4100 something meter?
4: 525.
0: It's originated in Murray, a Lyft driver has pushed their need assistance button in, on their phone, just tracking them to this address. They're approaching about 3500 south at this point from Bangor. It's going to be a white GMC Terrain.
2: Main floor is responding to Main Street.
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0: An alert has to sit up to breathe. 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I'm close for it, thank you.

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0: Price Avenue. Respond on deck fire 2, near 3610, south. Engine 43, and medic ambulance 43. Respond to overdose. At 177 West Price Avenue. Respond on deck. Fire 2. Near 3610, south. Time of 0009.
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0: 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On 73. Respond to chest pain at 2938 South Redwood Road. Respond on deck fire 3, near 1700 West. Time of 0010.

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5: 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Could that be it?
2: Lane 55, Iraq.
0: 017. Current 57, both units 017.
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2: Think down, 200 north, 1000 west. 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

0: four out of the five juveniles that were in the semicolons are all showing listed on NCIC's runaways. Is that correct?
1: I believe so. 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

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It's going to be the southwest corner. There's a black power box hanging above the sidewalk from the power pole that's fallen.

0: the dumpsters on the northeast corner, there is one with a pink garbage bag, but no signs of it.
1: Copy. Copy. There's no record for Delta Echo Charlie Mike 5 0 or Oscar Echo Charlie Mike 5. Negative NTIC on a 2001 gold Honda Accord. 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Did you need further? 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
1: And the printing made, there's a lockbox with a code in the notes. And set the sliding glass door. 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Current side, I'm clear.
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5: 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Kilo 36, I'm back in the city, confirm DT.
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1: Mile marker 138, IE westbound with Zulu 211, Papa Charlie. Local.
2: First Street in, I guess technically the Second Street in and the Park.
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5: 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About 6700 south, 13 east. 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
1: 4-Ed from a ground level fall earlier.
0: Copy.
8: 4450, south. Ambulance 31, ladder 31, medic 31, 1782, west 4450, south Zulu, 14. Ambulance 221, psychiatric 410, north main St. Trailer 42. Ambulance 221, 410, north main St. Trailer 42. Alpha, on 4.
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0: trade for 13. We'll see if Riverton have a canine available. But head this way. We're going to be over on Lone Point Lane, about 135 south.
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2: 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Respond to head injury. At 5296, South, Ben Davis Park. Respond on deck fire 2, near 7:30 west. Timeout 0030.
3: Where's anyone? Six, three. Can you just confirm the juveniles? Is it Jason Reed, Samishi Balter, Ava Coggins, and Jason Sorensen?
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2: Respond on deck fire 2, ladder 42, and medic ambulance 42. Respond to overdose at 3420, south 700 west. Respond on deck fire 2.
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2: We're 11,415 south, engine 64. Respond to flooding problem at 4839 West Topcrest Drive. Respond on Big Fire 4. We're 11,415 south, timeout 0034.
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0: Got it.
5: 2208 to me.
0: Yes, sir, you can clear, please.
6: Not on the scene, unknown exact apartment number. Saying they were contacted by someone living there who's 6 months pregnant and worried they're going into labor. PD has been started to assist in locating them. We don't have further patient information at this time.

0: 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And 036.
1: Fire Parkway Germany Command, Ladder 73 around all across west.
0: And 036.
2: Alley behind the address given as water coming out of the home. Looks like no one is at the home. Saying it's hospital 11438 South Killings Lane. They knocked on the door, but no one answered. Just wanting you guys to check it out. I'll advise if we get further.
3: Reading 104. We're on the line with her now. We're just trying to locate the patient.
1: Interact. Anderson.
4: See you for this gentleman. Correct. Sure, so.
3: Stand by. The call taker is hearing multiple voices in the background as well.
5: Bar, I'll be interacting as well.
3: Cuff, thank you. Midnight 30.
1: Three, six, four, Mel. 315.
6: Four. I'm not getting an answer, and it's quieted down. You can clear it short.
5: Yeah,
1: if I get
5: one of them here, if we
3: can
5: get
1: one more, that's ready. 362 and
3: round. Yes.
4: Copy. A river.
3: Go for it.
7: One 17, 217. Yeah, ours shows the same. We'll have over there.
4: I copy.
3: One unit for the console. Taker, the call taker's hearing someone saying, "You dislocated my jaw. Don't hit me in the jaw. You're my brother." I'll continue to dive.

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0: 41.
2: 371, 362, I'm coming from 53rd. Just taking my 15 up there.
0: I copy. 3363, code 4.
1: Code 4, you can suspend on me.
3: Yeah, here, I put the key back in the box. 0911.

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1: Four.
2: 41.
0: History is showing apartment 5. We're trying to verify that apartment.
1: I copy.
0: And just 64 right, Debris.

0: focus part of it to us. We're going to try to listen.
1: The beginning of last meeting, we tried 15 West Door, and then get to the top. He's good to go back. I'm pulling in right now. Everything's good. Trio.
2: Five confirming no one's coming out the back. Copy. He's saying that they left, but I told him that wasn't true.
3: Three two five 362. What was the code again?
4: 0911. It's on the gate, not the actual keypad. The little lockbox.
2: In the southeast end of the parking lot, not mentioned being violent and all, just harassing people.

Okay, just 3 points.

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1: Three six.

0: plastic to plane it and try to hit him with the vehicle. They currently on Sandcrest 046.
1: I'm 6 or 7.
2: Hey, Al.
3: Four, this was just broken sprinklers off. So engine 6-4 available.
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4: Still working on callback, time now 047.
0: It is another foot harassment. It's going to be a white Nissan sedan that has a juvenile. So her complaint is the sedan has returned. They're advising they can hear vehicles revving in the background. 047.
4: Engine 3-5 fire.
5: We should have it. This side, it was accidental tonight. We still put PD under there yesterday on what a previous was called domestic.
0: Hi, copy. Nice to be able to.
4: Copy, 048.
6: West Norwalk Road. Respond on deck fire 3, near 4200, south. Medic engine 117, and medic ambulance 75. Respond to diabetic problem. At 1132, West Norwalk Road. Respond on deck fire 3, near 4200, south. Timeout 0048.
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0: Winsome Apartments, 3361 West, Run Line Parkway, 8640 South. Complainant's not the location, since the daughter lives here, has a protective order against somebody who is on scene refusing to let her leave. Know the apartment number. Only give the name of the complex. Daughter's a Sadie Clark, 1212/97. Check history.
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1: Complainant advised that they are at the view. I believe it's verified. It's just coming in at the base, 246 meters.
4: Either have they gone again?
3: Zero 050.
4: The speeding normally saying that glucose level is over 500 and they are getting dizzy and they test their blood sugar.
5: One just keep dropping.

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2: 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Thank you.

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0: Avery.
2: There, 54.
0: Hi, Avery. One, 77. Both parties, negative 29.
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4: A 15 Northbound.

0: 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We think it'll be easier to do a 2-vehicle gate 11. We'll start.
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1: Call 751 out, no case. I called him and I'll be pleased this.
2: Okay.
3: 183-177, 32 and 78.
4: Report.
2: I'm going to install responding at 056. So we're responding to Delta Res 3822 West, 1200 North, on a 32 back pain. There is a 37-year-old male stating that he has back pain from the lower left quadrant into the groin and is becoming worse. Nothing further.
4: Medic 2057.
0: Medic 9053-1046 left.
5: 90530.
0: 500 North, I-15 southbound. We have the semi-obstructed 28.
5: 10-4-057.

0: Medicare to 12. Order exiting 48A, if you would watch it for us, that would be great.
1: Copy that.
0: Thank you.
2: That's that little parking lot there that overlooks the valley. It sounds like they left westbound, but unknown after that.
3: Copy. Do we have a ground?
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3: Copy.
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1: 30 South Rosemary Circle. Tunnel's going to be 5 minutes. Neighbors, Jews are throwing rocks at our complainant's window. She says this is an ongoing problem. She doesn't believe they broke anything, but she says this happens almost every night. Happy.
0: Oh, 100.
2: 85 off to
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1: The parking dog. 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
3: Falcon Jalemic will cross 595, 1758 West, North Temple. 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They're going to get the Taco Bell. 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
0: 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Negative insurance registered through a Charvis Ranch out of Murray.

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0: 565, this is Kilometer West.
1: 565, 145 South, Diffiner West, Unit 309 on a shortfall 34. Coming from a medical alarm, 76-year-old female, conscious being alert, fell out of bed, requesting lift assist.

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0: 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Anyone, go ahead.
1: I'll be transporting one female to ADC starting mileage 42061.

0: Right. It would be a urgent response within 10 minutes.
1: Got it.

0: did the call box in person for the Netherlands to try the kitchen to see if they can remove access to the remote.
1: That's their phone number.
0: Copy that. With that information, we're going to have a truck unit to gain access.
1: Did get another call that there is a responsible party in route. ETA is 30 minutes, however.
0: Truck 2.
1: Sure.
2: Five, nine, four, go ahead.
3: Sorry about that. I don't know.
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1: before checking. 120. Alright, I wasn't able to get the complainant back on the line, but it should drop that address.
3: 73 cops.
1: And 120.
5: I copy at 121. 39 70 Taxiles, 700 West, wiping on bike.
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5: 55 send it. I'm at 10 West Temple.
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4: 550 South, 300 West. Apartment N507. Respond on City Fire 2.
1: Sure, if anyone. You get a chance. 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
1: We've gained back customers. 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
2: Affirmative. 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
0: Earth 2, do you want police ready as well?
2: Yeah, we need PD out.
3: Runner 2.
0: For November 5, I'm a sick person, but the 19-year-old male. He has also had multiple sexual episodes. And now it's one speaker.

0: I have the scan acknowledged to be 211.
1: November.

0: Agree. Simple again. I just ran my Starbucks. They're done with it for the night, but they're unsure how to reset that alarm, so we may or may not have alarms for the rest of the night.
1: Like, we got a couple from there last night as well. Yeah. Maybe just leave it on the screen in case it goes off.
0: Yeah, I guess you can. Like I said, they're just out of painting in the store. Well, they were.
1: Okay.
2: Took some more from fire. Medic, you know, 264 from fire.
3: This IV has been canceled. We're walking out now.
4: Check, do you copy? Do you no longer need a help?

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4: Tower 74 and medic ambulance 74. Respond to chest pain at 5312 West 3830 South. Respond on deck fire 3. Tower 74 and medic ambulance 74. Respond to chest pain at 5312 West 3830 South. Respond on deck fire 3. Time off 0129.
5: Three 725 West 4100 South. We're using phase 1 of 0 meters. It's from and disconnected now. Disconnected phone. Any callbacks? No further? Great.
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2: 5-9, can you copy a plate? Box 318.
1: I copy.
3: Four. Respond to ambulance transport at 5126 West Daybreak Parkway. Respond on deck fire 4 near 11550 South. Medic ambulance 64. Respond to ambulance transport at 5126 West Daybreak Parkway. Respond on deck fire 4 near 11550 South. Time of 0131.
4: Five nine four 132.
2: Can we get some more specific information? Buildings got multiple access points. Maybe you have the caller meet us down in the lobby.
1: Yeah,
5: traffic for 584.
6: Female, conscious, abnormal breathing, saying that they have pain in their chest, also in the back of their arms and upper back. Pain has just started, no further information at this time. Be advised, complainant did start taking blood thinners just today.

0: 2300 South, 8000 West, Honolulu 156, Papa Zulu. Seems unoccupied. I'll advise on the back.
1: I copy at 133.

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1: Go ahead.
0: We have them on callback. Their patient can't come to the lobby, but someone can come get you. They're asking, are you in the north building lobby?
1: North building, elevators by the parking garage.

0: 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No further.
1: Okay.
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1: I-136.
2: Traffic, same address, two males on bikes.
1: Copy. 5-5, are you out with him? 135.

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1: 10:42. Have a good night.
0: She's left.
2: The Delta City West, apartment Delta 208, accidental overdose.
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0: Another 6-4 right.
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2: Five 12 E Cup numbers, Foxy. Her complaint is with safe and healthy families, just the form of cold or tip as the primary saw late December. They just gave PBS for the French. She needs to be picked up.
3: Oh, copy.
0: 138.
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2: Or north, 5215, west, southbound, with main trailer 6, 5 feet, 35.

0: female who's conscious and breathing, accidental medication overdose of clonidine. Final coding is a 17 Charlie. I'm sorry, a 23 Charlie at 140.
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0: checking in for any units available to clear and head through trespasser. Mary Manor, 19 West Brixton Avenue, unit Alpha 4.
1: Ah, 142.
0: Would you copy that?
2: Number 7, 4536, are you guys at the front?
0: Trey and Rodrigan, it's going to be Grace Mary Manor, 19 West Brixton Avenue, unit Alpha 4. Plain A is going to be the security guard there, advising that a female that's ready to trespass is inside of the apartment. Unknown date of birth or last name. Could I have the same?

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1: 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Respond to chest pain at 7766 South Town Circle. Comdex 42 near 2648. Medic engine 116 and medic ambulance 110. Respond to chest pain at 7766 South Town Circle. Comdex fire 2 near 2648. Time of 0146. South Richmond Street, Medic Engine 3, Short Fall, Priority 3, 3080, South Richmond Street, respond on City Fire 2.

0: Conscious breathing, alert, injury to the head. There's a hazard for bed bugs. Time now is 1:49.
1: Yes.
2: 1:50.
3: I advise the respondent from patient
2: house.
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1: Draper 65, go ahead.
0: I was just approached by a citizen advising that there's a rollover on Bangor in I-50. We get any calls on that?
2: Can I advise to like the Hartwick?
3: Three,
4: coming
3: out of the day, 1-1-2-3.
4: 594, clear stall, 17
2: up. 10 bar, it's going to be on Bender above I-15. There's a crash alert, but we found it on camera. It's a single vehicle. The front end looks pretty trashed. He's got traffic on the right going, I believe,
5: yeah.
2: Well,

0: 35 from 62, did they advise where at?
1: He just advised the overpass.
0: Copy.
2: Enquirer, 2300 north, northbound. They've got a tow in route, they just wanted from 253.
1: Action,
2: 6-3, same driver.
3: Units, just be advised, this is public highway. They do have it on camera, and it is going to be their jurisdiction.

0: 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Respond to rollover at 13,678, South 150 East. Respond on deck fire 4, Battalion 21, Ladder 21, Engine 22, and Medic Ambulance 22. Respond to rollover at 13,678, South 150 East. Respond on deck fire 4, time of 0155.
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2: 156.
1: Six three, it looked like he went straight north off the on ramp coming from I-15. There's debris all over the road. East and westbound.
2: 157.
3: The eastbound lanes.
4: Kilo 36, so the patrol track on. 3821 South Grand Street.
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0: Ranger 2-2, bro.
1: Copy one. Yeah. I-21, spawning out for a pump rollover, 13678 South, 150 East. There's going to be a single vehicle accident. They're just going to be on Bangor facing westbound, Bangor Parkway. The vehicle is cleared. The driver is constantly alert. The vehicle is on the side. Non-bias clear.

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0: while they're here, this will be a verbal domestic call. Just keep busy on.
1: Copy.
2: All units, it's 2 o'clock. West side will be closing. All west side units, switch to east side and have a good night.
3: Five nine off duty. Next. All right, we got

0: 16, I don't even know if I...
1: Tweety. Can you
2: put 595 back on his traffic stop? He's still on scene. He's doing an impound.
3: Medic ladder 117 and medic ambulance 217. Respond to pregnancy problem at 41 10 South Redwood Road. Respond on deck fire 3 near 1700 West. Medic ladder 117 and medic ambulance 217. Respond to pregnancy problem at 41 10 South Redwood Road. Respond on deck fire 3 near 1700 West. Timeout 0201.
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0: All right.
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0: That or 200, right? Go for it.
2: Five nine five. Can I get your case for the impact? Can you switch this to an impound and the record's 23?
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0: I advise you to for now. We shut down east and west lanes because of the debris. It's mostly just on the side of the intersection. Go back. She's 7.5 months pregnant with cramping. This is her first pregnancy. I don't know for them.

71. Respond to sick patient. At 3681, South Highlander Street. Respond on deck fire 3. Near 6885, West. Engine 71, and Medicabulance 71. Respond to sick patient. At 3681, South Highlander Street. Respond on deck fire 3. Near 6885, West. Timeout 0205.

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3: 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I know,
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2: That's good.
5: Medic Evans 2-1 route.
2: Copy that. Great. Company 21 responding at part of Don Wolfgang, 851 East Roseville Lane, 13565 South. Police pleasant their wife's having a Don Wolfgang for a 28-year-old female who is conscious of breathing. Been advised to be on postpartum for about 4 weeks. Say the pain is radiating in the back below the belly button. They're not pregnant this time. Nothing further out of that.
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7: Highlanders, 6885. A 41-year-old female, she's conscious breathing, she has sores all over her legs that are turning, and they're turning blackish blue. She does have chest pain, left side. She's dizzy, nauseous, has rapid heartburn. No further.
8: Southbound, aren't driving right here in the number one, number two lane.
5: Yep.
1: Southbound,

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2: 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For me, you think Golf 3053 Yankee Golf? Is it just 303 Yankee Golf?
1: Can I not, Murray? Probably 5-9-4-10-23.

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1: Medic engine 118 and medic ambulance 118 respond to head injury at 6084 South Summit Vista Boulevard. Respond on deck fire 3 near 3390 West. Medic engine 118 and medic ambulance 118 respond to head injury at 6084 South Summit Vista Boulevard. Respond on deck fire 3 near 3390 West. Timeout 0217.

0: 22 to Lone Peak.
1: You know my stacking. Can you change the address to 33 South?
0: Right, Kendra, 118 to
1: definitely change the route.
2: Can respond head injury at Mount Brooks. Is that 6080 towards out of something that's over 3390 West from 101? She took a fall, hit their head, and is bleeding in their mouth.
1: Valley 573, call for check.
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3: 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East Murray Holiday.
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0: Salt Lake 594.
1: Hey, man.
0: Do you have a street sweeper to this location?
1: We've already notified the chef. The foreman's going to come check it out. I'm going to take this to arrive from the hospital.
0: 223.
1: Range is at 4 room.
0: Yes, 6-4, responding at 4-8, public assist, 111-29 South, Toronto Gold Drive, 5150 West. Please need assistance getting their husband up off the floor. They advise that he kneeled down, just cannot get up, saying negative injuries, negative fall. They advise the front door will be open no further.
2: West,
0: 224. I've seen it. Tell me you're going to
1: have to do a crash landing. Tell
3: me you're going to have to do a crash
2: landing. 225.
4: I'll be out of the hospital until 0730.
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0: Okay. 32, 9245, South Riverside Drive, Funk 700 West, Apartment 1922, Medic Ambulance 31, and Tower 31, Stroke, Priority 2, 9245, South Riverside Drive, Funk 700 West, Apartment 1922, respond on Sandy Fire 1.
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2: Company 31, 9245 South Riverside Drive, 700 West, Unit 1922, on a 65-year-old female, conscious breathing, having body tremors, difficulty speaking and walking, is also feeling nauseous, does have a stroke history, priority 2 at 235.
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0: Traveling.

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0: Four available.
4: If it does.
2: Exiting the property. 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

0: So you have now patched at 240. Our teens are early 20s. Either Hispanic. All three are still right by the fence on the north side of the property.
1: Oh, not above. We're going to be talking with the owner. East Mayor. 532 Court.

0: to the city and it's probably 43. 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Time to stop.
1: Yeah.
0: 41.

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There's gonna be two males. Suspect did arrive on scene in a gray truck. And both vehicles are going to be at the front of the store. Info still incoming out of my...

0: Alright, so 3:10:14 our complaint is not requesting a cancel. Have the team light go up on the silver truck which moved the person in. No further.
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1: 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Is there a unit here? 2880 West, 4700 South?
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0: 71, I can do that.
1: 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I'll turn off at 216.
0: I'm at 2880 West, not 2880.
1: Copy.
3: 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I'm just going to be in the area and see if you can see us around.

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2: 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Dropped him off at this location. I took the executive officer planter. Negative arm SRUC, just history found without spelling and date of birth. I think the male has seizures and did not take his medication with him. Given at this time.
3: Well.

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1: 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And motion detector. 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

0: Charlie 22, thanks.
1: 256. Charlie 7, Swell 1036.
0: Sample.
1: 256. Five 1 6 in units, go for.
2: 515, we're California, suspend the count.

0: person. I'm just advising, we're getting suspicious at the O'Reilly's, 4020 South Redwood Road. I was calling in regards to two males that were crossed over by the dumpsters, stating he was able to chase them away, and now advising that there's no point for PD to respond out to the call. I might call for to clear it with D1 10-4 area check.
1: No, you can clear it.

0: and he believes that this female that he's been looking for is still on scene.
1: I'll be 21.
0: 215.

0: Is highway advised of a possible vehicle fire on I-15?
1: Or attack.
0: Just a lot of smoke.
1: You're in south. Complainant to room 324. Originally, it was a cell phone hang-up. He called back and said that there were four vehicles outside. People were wearing masks. They ended up leaving in the vehicle and headed southbound. There is no description of those vehicles, but the suspects were all wearing red jerseys and hockey masks.
2: 371, I copy and route. Do we know the name of the complainant?
1: Aaron Hall.
2: Copy. If you want to contact her, just check the area.
1: Did not specify if you wanted contact.
2: If the vehicle is already in the area, I can just check the area and advise on the back.
1: Is it referring to me?
0: One is out of Layton, issuing county only. Seconds out of Layton, transport statewide. And the third is out of Ogden District Court, 2500 Norma Bell, for assault by prisoner of felony treason.
3: 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Medic engine 116. Respond to chest pain. At 2704, East Grand Vista Way. Respond on Big Fire 2, near 8035, south. Timeout 0300.
0: Yes, sir.
1: And for us, okay.

0: 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Copy through to you.
1: Bill 355. Bill 354, give me a 21.
2: Hey, Carmen.
0: Two, they're going to be on the tunnel, too. Well. Schedule 16, 3-2, responding 2704 East Grand Vista Way, 8035 South. A 77-year-old male, he's conscious, breathing normally, complaining of pain in his left arm. Pain radiates through the back.

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1: Got it. Now, what did they want done?
0: Seven. They were just wanting a welfare check, and I can call and advise whether or not he's had a medical emergency.
1: Copy. He just told me he fell asleep, so he's fine. But are you wanting to go back up?
0: I wonder, was it 21? Maybe I can call central and give me a break.
1: Copy. Just stand by for a minute. Let 86 get here, and we'll figure out what we're gonna do.
0: That's 306. Reach 71, go for check.

0: 3.
1: Good. The left lane for the southbound to eastbound, as well as all westbound traffic to be diverted to northbound.
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1: 167, 310. Six 310.

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1: 305 at 310. 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State Street 3750 South. Personalized. Lima, India, Lima, India 2.
2: I copy 311.
1: Start me a second.
0: 5-9, I'm right there.
2: 311.
3: I've informed the complainants that they need to start at least attempting to contact these lawyers and kick them out, and then once they've done that and fail, then we can come and deal with it. But for now, I'm going to go and kick this one out, and I'm arriving right now.
1: Hey, coffee, do you have another unit with you?
3: Negative, but I can advise you now.
1: 29 at 312.
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2: I copy 312.

Truck 1, breathing problem. Priority 3, 300 South 300 East. Truck 1, breathing problem. Priority 3, 300 South 300 East. Respond on City Fire 2.

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2: 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Respond from Tech Farm to Tier 4, 10 East. 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

cell phone hangup, 203 East Strike Creek Ridge Lane, 10100 South. Phase 2, 14 meters, open line with male talking in the background. It's plotting for rapid east side of the building 5.

0: Kilo 36. Were you able to make the original case, the 14007?
1: I'm showing 14007 as the initial, and then the one that you're currently on is a supplemental.

0: is quite a little team of the tree will pitch. Usually it is at her address.
1: Well, hang up to the HRN, the other side.
2: Pictures 1 25
0: spotting on a ball. 7907 South Farm, Woods Lane, 410 East for a 90-year-old male. Conscious, breathing normally, fell out of bed. Doesn't appear to be injured, just needs some stuff. No.
1: Thank you.

0: Prospect 2 to COA 875 South Redwood Road. The request of police for a 30-year-old male. Conscious breathing alert is withdrawing from fentanyl. Priority 4, your scene is clear at 319. Go ahead.
1: On ramp to northbound I-15 from 12300 South, Gulf 6120 with

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4: This one.
1: 23. Asking to cancel, stating that the patient is fine. No, sir. I copy.
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1: This will be the Paramount Health and Rehab, 4035 South, 500 East. This information is from Gold Cross. On the east side hallway, 73-year-old male who's having a psych issue and being verbally aggressive. He's trying to go into other patients' rooms. Again, this is verbal only. Patient has history of depression and anxiety.
2: Thank you. Council 5-4, I'll take it.
1: So, Creek 5-2, I copy. 5-4, I'll go ahead and show you, please.
3: That's all good. I can keep it that way. It's Gold Cross. It's Gold Cross. Trying to transport him or what?
1: It's not known at this time if they're trying to transport. I'll go ahead and verify the fire.
3: Okay, thanks.

0: Rider 42, and Medic Ambulance 42. Respond to sick patient at 3380 South 1000 West. Respond on deck fire 2. Ladder 42, and Medic Ambulance 42. Respond to sick patient at 3380 South 1000 West. Respond on deck fire 2. Timeout 0328.
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1: You can just send that to control to follow up with short.
0: I think it's just one if that is negative. Gold Cross is not attempting to transport this subject. They are just referring it over to us. Three

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1: Hi, I'm Mac Ford Jr.
2: 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I did advise security. It's a 26-year-old, conscious, breathing, alert, continuous sores, and oozing pus on his feet.

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1: Did you say you advised them to go to the medical place?
0: Security gave them the name of the patient, the list of the patient, and the policy first to the patient in the lobby area.
1: To arrive shelter.
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0: here back to sleep for you. 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
1: No, the only information I had at the time is the name of the patient when I disconnected. I can give him a call back.
0: Careful, that would be helpful. 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
1: start a state tax on my location, please.

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1: All right, Mac, I will be set. 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
3: All units attempt to locate a commercial burglary alarm at 4790 South Hanauer Street, 50 East. We have the Kids Academy. The drop time was 3:39. Is in area zone 1, interior and glass panel break. 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
0: 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The Arizona Charlie Whiskey, that's 3411.
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0: 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It's going to be a local listing, Tango 0, nothing, 0, okay.
1: Copy. Is the West again, please?

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1: Negative, 911 for you.
0: Copy, thank you.

0: Go for it.
1: 369. 369. 04 for an update. There may be

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Scheduled maintenance down at 402.

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2: 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We're on all this paper at this point.
1: Thanks.
2: Are you guys upstairs?
3: 10-4. Downstairs is clear.
2: Copy. I can hear you guys. 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
3: And we'll just meet you down at the bottom there.
0: We're coming your way.

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All units, please log out of your CAN update and sign back in at 407.

0: Morning, Mr. Guys. Cat is now back and running. 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Problem, nonviolent.
1: 517, go for ball.
0: Something is not medical. Should they be put some medical medication? Erin Rowe, it's a 40-year-old female patient. 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Negative weapons or access to weapons. 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So incoming out of eyes at 409.
1: Copy, both in row.

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0: 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Are you heading out to the listed?
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0: 3, and Metacabulum 73, respond to breathing problems. At 3142, South 2600 West, Roger 73, and Metacabulum 73, respond to breathing problems. At 3122, South 3600 West, Primo 0412.
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1: 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Respond to fire alarm. At 6118, West 7800 South. Engine 55. Respond to fire alarm. At 6118, West 7800 South. Timeout 0415.
2: How are you?
3: 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Our complainant is seeing this on camera. There's going to be two males entering the site. One male is about 50-year-old white male wearing a dark hat, light-colored shirt, light pants. Fulfill Antonio, I'll watch you, brother.
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He does have a face mask on. Vehicle they came in. Otherwise, for further.

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1: Engine 55 responding on a fire alarm. 6182 West 7800 South, Gladstone Townhomes. Drop pin 413 for zone 218, fire alarm building 9. 6113 Playfair. I have no further.
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1: West 7800 South, Gladstone Townhomes, drop pad 413, zone 218, fire alarm, building 9, 6113 Playfair. RP standing under further.
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1: We've all disconnected, and my call taker attempted to come back multiple times with no success.
2: Copy this. This is Don. We're in his apartment now. He's not here. So unless he's giving you a better address, we're not going to have a patient right now.

0: 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Unless you have a better apartment, we're going to be available.
1: Copy that. I'll see you available.

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1: Doula won't tell 13, 1042.
2: Pin down if we can get access to you guys from the scope from up.
3: Yeah, I'll need to set up a perimeter.

0: Do you want to go to the number two corner just in case they hop it?
1: Five on five, I'm going to leave all the lights on this gate access in case they try to sneak over the fence.
2: Fire is trying to 5-5 on scene. We do have an alarm in progress. Negative evacuation. Just leave Mountain View. We'll be out on investigation.
3: Have you a copy alarm in progress? No evac. Investigating it for 27.
4: Park 26.
5: Good.
4: Just checking, is there a lock on the gate for you to get access through?
3: For
4: me. 371. Go ahead. Looks like that call that's coming in is from the same number that I was there for before.
6: A-firm, can you start on this?
4: A-firm.
5: And do they need any more on that bird?

0: we been disconnected and we aren't able to get them back and call back. I'll advise if he calls back in again.
1: I copy. Thank you.
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3: 2000.
4: 36. Along the north wall.
3: Alright, I'm in the yard. You guys want to see if CSR and I can go?
4: Four 20 minutes.

0: Can you check if Star 9 is available just because they run?
1: Copy.
2: Even.
0: Yeah, if you have a drone, that works too. 515, just a couple seconds, 520, we're good to cut this.
3: I'm going to put you here, I think.
0: I'm not 520, but I would make sure that we have support, because it's most likely that we probably will run.
3: Looks like mine is going 82-4 right now.
4: It's 18 negative for us.
5: Copy, Drifter 18, 431.
1: Copy, just 10-14, guys. Star 9 has about a 45-minute runtime, so I told them to sit down. We're going to see if we can get a drone out there for you.
3: Okay. 5 feet to your west in the edge of the pipes.
0: Copy that.
6: Did they say they went 10-82, or they still have outstanding?
3: I see you walk past behind you.
5: One.
3: Yeah, just to the west of the big ones you're next to.
1: Drone operation that connects to West Valley. Okay. Flashing.
6: Negative.

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0: We don't have any drones with our agency, so I'm going to check the city.
1: I'll handle that. So, you can dispatch out on those extra patrols.
0: We will do. I copy. 434.

0: Oh, I went home at 4. Sorry, guys.
1: That's 27. I'll see. This is the same nurse out there. Just about half the time people.
2: Will you check with fire and see if they'll come help us cut these off? It looks like regular bolt cutters just aren't cutting it.
0: How's Jordan?
1: Talk on your own.
0: Okay, Riverton has a canine, but they're 15 to 20 out. You want to start that way?
3: Sure, it's a pretty good area. And what was that, Manny?
1: Lock on your end. Is that easier to lock the test here?
3: I don't see any gates up here. The spot looks like we might have crawled under the fence.
4: Over.
3: Not that I see it.
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0: Kilo 20s in route.
1: Do you want them to
0: expedite?
5: Negative. Sound good.
0: 325, have a good night. 436.
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0: Are you able to make it out here or no?
1: Possibly. 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
0: Oh, if that big thing is blocking you, just hold what you got now. Done there?
2: Okay.
0: Hold it.
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1: 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I'm a little cool. You, uniform 22, 8, extra 0. 39.
2: 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No further.
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4: 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Can you advise fire? 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

0: I'm looking to see if I can find a gap over on the field. 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
2: Letter 54. Response fire alarm. At 7148, West Aldingham Highway. Letter 54. Respond to fire alarm. At 7148, West Aldingham Highway. Timeout 0440.

0: Sorry, what's up?
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2: I just seen southbound. I'm not sure if it's on the off ramp or just over the tail. Some are blocking that right lane.
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0: 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Key holders pending, up no further.
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2: Where?
3: Copy.
1: Great.
3: Go ahead.
1: The two rooms again.
3: The first room is going to be 324. The other one is 234.
1: Perfect, thank you. Looks like you found his info.
3: Sweet.
1: She just checked him on. She checked him in like 3 hours ago at 3:24.
3: I was wrong. Copy that.

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0: 375. 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
1: Alpha 375, I'll show you now. 3640 South Holiday Park Drive, the Maverick. 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

0: Unit to 452.
1: He's out of contact. Ten four 280 convergence.
2: Over.
1: 583 convergence.
0: Confirm.
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0: 3-10-9.
1: Copy to send it for 53.
0: Go ahead, please. That fin is going to be showing negative NCIC in the record on file.
1: Copy, thank you.
0: You're welcome. 2 minutes delay, 5 for urgent welfare.
1: Unit Alpha 5.
0: Complaint is stating this is their home address. The neighbors directly below. I believe it's a domestic situation, but unknown for sure. We went back into her apartment and is not answering the door. For information on the neighbor. I'll advise as I get it.
1: Normal. It's going to be at the Legacy Cottages, 1844 West, South Jordan Parkway, 10400 South, Unit 44. So text to 911. First message said, why am I sorry? From phone history, the phone belongs to a Dean Moore, date of birth 4/12/1974. RMS for suicidal. For the messages, it just said, sorry, mistake, shouldn't have sent that. No EMS, please.
3: Going to be a approximately 40-year-old male, conscious, breathing, semi-alert. He's talking with them.
1: I just want to copy.
0: 455. To the VIN. However, the one that you gave will actually be a Juliet. It's on a 2000 Honda Civic, black in color. Negative NCIC.
1: Harvey, thank you so much for listening.
0: You're welcome. 455.
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0: 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We have a single-story, non-combustible warehouse. We do have alarms showing. We'll be out on investigation.
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0: 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Toronto, perfect. 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
1: K3 responding 500 south.
5: 14 west 500 south. The request is police for a 26-year-old male. Conscious breathing alert. Needs to be checked out after an altercation. Contain this clear priority 4 or 5.
0: Copy, thank you. You're welcome. When are you guys to the court? 501. 4, go ahead.
3: 7572 south. 430 West, we're looking for a juvenile named Chad.
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0: 1000 West Painter Eastbound on local 2 Uniform 5 Whiskey Whiskey.
4: 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Most recent in RMS is going to be 2022.
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0: Was that for 2-3?
2: Affirm. Yeah, I'll probably just have a day shift car come out here and at least get the evidence gathered so we can get out of here on time. For. I'm just trying to get one more thing from her and then I'll head out.
3: Copy it, 506.
1: Two and one.
3: Air 152, go ahead.
0: Will you tell Fire the AMBO that just helped us out at Maverick has a brake light on the passenger rear lower side that is out? I was going to catch up and tell him, but I think they'll make it back there before I can stop and talk to him.
3: No, thanks.

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1: 21.
0: 120, correction, 13200 South Mountain View northbound. Callers involved, I believe there's possibly an injury in the other vehicle. Don't have descriptions of the vehicle. Oh, correction. Going to be a white Mercedes versus a blue Toyota Corolla. 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
3: Battalion 12, Medic Ladder 121, and Medic Ambulance 121, respond to traffic accident at 13,200, South Mountain View northbound. Battalion 12, Medic Ladder 121, and Medic Ambulance 121, respond to traffic accident at 13,200, South Mountain View northbound. Timeout 0508.
0: Just
2: additional

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Medic Ambulance 109. Respond to unconscious person at 4637 West 5415 South. Medic Ladder 109 and Medic Ambulance 109. Respond to unconscious person at 4637 West 5415 South. 5 of 0509.

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0: and is complaining of neck and back pain. It was a head-on collision, and PD is still en route. No further at this time.
1: What time is it?
0: 5:11.
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0: Take ambulance 109, survive. 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
1: 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I said full house, slowly. 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
0: 。あ、2754. West Jordan 136, code 4 text.
2: Minutes now, 5600 west, that way.
0: 165,
2: I can head that way. Copy. 161,
0: I'm
3: not too far either, I'm at where's.
0: Copy.
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1: 50 on 515.
2: Northbound from Lehigh, it's going to be car 113.

0: 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I'll meet you there.
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3: Okay.

Mid to late five. I'm showing -29, negative NCIC for Shiley Benson, 9-15 of 93 at Murray. 7 is showing valid.

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0: 363, go ahead.
1: The name that 371 gave earlier on my call, can you add his info to my call notes, please?
0: You are staff. Can you just confirm your first name, Jesse? Remember correctly? Copy. Yeah, I see it in the notes.
2: Control 69. Boy, Jeff, we'll travel counselor, we're both 10-4.
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0: 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I want just further information. 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

0: per inspection. 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
1: 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Goodbye.

0: 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They came for Polo if you guys want to cut down 4055.
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0: 529. 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

0: 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Oh, it sounds like the SIO is removing from the train.
1: Before it got there, you headed that way.
0: I think.

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3: The foreman that was out on the crash there, Banger, is asking if you can give him a 1021. Got a number when you have it, if you're ready to copy. It's 801-699-6216.
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0: 7893 South Bedrock Flat Plain 5480 West, Unit Kilo 105. Location is the neighbors. They're banging on the walls and yelling. Still playing loud music. All advice given.
1: 167 in a row.
0: Done.

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1: 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Okay.
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1: 539.

0: Four, sir.
1: Four.
2: Five, 1, 7. I'll be clear of the stuff, and will you check the testing?
0: Turns 5 5 8.
1: Go.
0: That's going to be a negative on the cheese. I copy.

0: 13.
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0: 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I can't tell if he's over there still or not.
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0: 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I'm at 5600 West, 9000 South. Just about 5 minutes left.
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2: 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Can you send the call to Paul?
0: 59.
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0: 29 arrived in mileage 49.
1: 6 seconds. I got it.

0: Hey, firm. I'm having computer issues. Will you show me 10-6 training?
1: Hey, copy. 6-6. 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

0: SO 611, 1041, please.
1: Park.
0: Eleven on duty.
1: I copy.
2: Yeah.

This is Winona Howard, last name Hotel Oscar, Whiskey Alpha, Romeo Delta. First name Whiskey India, November Oscar, November Alpha. Date of birth is 5/18/1980.

0: Panic Engine 6, Indiana Avenue and DeLong Street. Complainant says they can see gray smoke under the bridge. No flames visible. Time now 6:08. Go ahead.
1: I think I'm on the screen as patrol. Can you switch me over to an investigation? But if there's anything that's pressing and needs assistance on, I can jump out and assist.
0: Yeah.
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0: 22.
1: Six, five, 10-60. Five southbound, keep the one. Six, roll the paint.
0: Southbound, 622.
2: Straight for 6-2, off duty. Have a good day.

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0: 26 I copy. I'll be in route. Apparently, I'm only there. Car on.
1: Jet 1604 West Paradise Lane, 250 South. Complainant's father's not conscious, not breathing. 54-year-old male patient, abnormal respirations. Fire is en route. They are starting CPR.
0: Copy, I'll be coding as well.
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2: 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I'm picking those other guys up and I can stay.
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1: South, Bangor southbound, local 1, Delta 0, Golf Delta.
0: 24, left turn left lane. Time is 0636.
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3: Engine 117, Medic Ambulance 217, Cheyenne Route, Hopeful Arrest, 1604 West Paradise Lane, 5050 South, 1604 West Paradise Lane, 5050 South. Going to be a 54-year-old male, not conscious, agonal breathing. Looks like they started CPR, but the father was pushing the complainant away, still getting further at 628.
1: Roger, copy. Property.
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1: Off a black Challenger on Vanger Highway, license plate, Lima, India, Romeo, Golf, Echo, failing to stop. Well, never mind, he's pulling over now.
0: On Vanger in what direction?
1: Sorry, we are now right before I-15 and 200 West.
0: Eastbound or westbound?
1: Sorry, eastbound.
2: Looks like we got a crash eastbound 4700 south, just right underneath the 215 underpass. So make it like 2300 west.
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3: 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Open line, correction, open with a static. Take a quarter short.
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2: 170.
1: 170, I caught you. Have a good day.
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0: 1895 West, 35th South, Uniform 57, 1 Victor Juliet.
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0: 14 Medical 11 Gold Cross 587, 4517 West 1730 South, on a 67-year-old male, conscious, now having difficulty breathing, alert, fell, still on the ground, fish on the outside on the south side of 1730 South by a bus stop wearing a turquoise and black jacket and has a blanket. This will be a prayer to 2 at 641.
1: 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Edmund C. Fu. Respond to residential alarm notifier at 1628 West Victor 6910 South. Time of 0641.
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0: copy 102 eastbound 643.
1: Six of five, copy at 620.
0: Five.
1: 146 south, northbound off.
0: Northbound 146 off at 43. All three units available.

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1: What's going to be unit? I'm sorry. Your patient's going to be a 73-year-old male. He's conscious. He's breathing. Patient felt weak, fell. No injuries. Is still on the floor needing your assistance. No further.
2: Do you have me on a call?
1: The firm on the trespassing?
2: Hey, could you cycle it and put me back on it? It's not on my MGT.
1: Take off.

He's advising he was asking walking northbound in the area of Bacon Bay. He's wearing Levi's and a Broncos jersey. He does have a medical history, causes confusion.

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Medic engine 118 and medic ambulance 118. Respond to fall at 3251 West 5775 South. Time of 0654.

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3: Tango 81, 656.
2: Company 118, checking out to a fall, 3251 West 775 South, 3251 West 5775 South. Via 68, he is caught but breathing normally. He lost his balance from a ground level fall. Still on the ground at this time, no bleeding, possibly no injuries. Dispatch at 657.
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0: think a description on the male is 30-year-old wearing a white t-shirt, either blue or black jeans, dark colored hair, is currently sitting up against the tree.
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0: First.
1: India 81 off duty. India 81 at 659.
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3: 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She's diabetic, her sugar is low. Her sugar is low. They said it's reading at a 55. Last time she ate was last night around 12:30. She is on insulin. No other symptoms, no further.
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3: 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I have you on. Still 9. Problem. 9. 9 of 0704.

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0: Yeah. Medic ambulance 72705, company 72, showing route to a breathing problem. 3847 West Cochise Drive, 3540 South. 3847 West Cochise Drive, 3540 South. It's going to be a 45-year-old female. She is conscious with labored breathing, not able to speak in full sentences. Not choking, having chest pains or sweating, does have to sit up to breathe. Does not have asthma, emphysema, or COPD. Dispatch time will be 7:06.
1: Medic Carter, water liner out.
0: Copy at 7:06. Company 109, show you en route to a mental problem. 5229 West Charlotte Avenue, 5010 West. 5229 West, correction, 5229 South Charlotte Avenue, 5010 West. 35 to 40-year-old female, breakdown, advising she is conscious, breathing normally, acting violent, aggressive, shouting and yelling with history. Looks like we're getting information through a Spanish interpreter. The line's disconnected and we're attempting callback. PD has been advised, and looks like there's two en route at this time. Dispatch at 7:07.
1: All right, copy. 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
2: Male sleeping in the lobby. 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
1: Mile marker 99 IE East bound for a reckless driver. Eastbound I-80, a white Chevy truck, Delta Oscar India Tango VIP-4 uniform, Delta Oscar uniform, Tango 4 uniform, driver cannot maintain lane, phone, if located, stop and check, 717. 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

0: 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Thank you very much for the message.
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0: As an alpha, failure to maintain current ID card, a sex abuse offender, 2500, second district court in Ogden, hold for transport statewide. Third is another alpha, sex offender violation, 2500, second district court in Ogden, break.
1: Everything.

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3: The 292 Echo Bravo.
4: The South 15 West, northbound 720.
5: Default. At 11,631, South 700 East, time of 0723.

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0: to I-15 southbound, 725.
1: Two black SUVs, a Ford and a Mazda, on 4500 south, right before the on-ramp to I-15 northbound, so it'll actually be right on 4500 south. They're stating no injuries. Can you just have a PD officer respond?
2: Headed out that way.
3: On a suspicious vehicle behind the zebra.
4: Alpha 336. Landline hang up at 822 East Woodline Code. Voice line, nothing said, immediate disconnect. Voice calls on callback. No history with the line.
5: Reading. She fell last night. She hit her head. It says today she's not behaving. Alert. There's some mind of bleeding. There's some depression on her.
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0: Kearns 252. Check the address of 4815 West and 5215 South for a graffiti report that may have been made within the past week. If not, will you create me one?
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0: 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Plan Karen is at Chattanooga for vehicle yesterday. He's now back on scene but refused to put the complaint of fatigue. It's an Anthony Crow, 30-year-old male. At 7:36.

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3: 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The building's clear.
4: Is coming through tips off. We have a witness to a hit and run. They did get both vehicle license plates and descriptions. We did bookmark cameras. Red 6, it's a red SUV that should still be in the parking lot on the northwest side. The suspect vehicle is a gray Hyundai Elantra. Okay. 43.

breathing, describes it as labored, no choking, able to speak in full sentences, does have chest pain, oxygen saturation in the 60s, turning pale in color, respiratory disease, dispatch at 743.

SN64. 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

Responding to 6477 West Wells Park Road, 9600 South. An employee that is suicidal. Complainant and told them to call 911. Our complainant is not on scene. The employee's name is Daniel. We don't have a last name. I'm stating he's in building AEG, as in Alpha Echo Golf. Right. Our complainant is en route. We don't have any method, negative access to weapons. Seven 7:46.

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0: 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Already gone.
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0: Definitely.

0: about like 272, 1050 blocking. About 4,000 south, 15 southbound. They're blocking probably the number 3 or 4 lane. There's damn cliff to go back to.
1: And 50?
2: He's blocking number 3 and 4, southbound at 4,000 south.
1: I copy. I'm about 3,000 south southbound right now.

0: 10-4, I'll be out on that.
1: 10-4.
2: This is north, center, southbound, because I've had negative contact out with any dirt southbound with three travelers getting back up northbound.
3: I went by there, we stopped, but yeah, I got the ground there right now.
1: Unless we hear something back at 7:59.

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1: 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Dan, in the parking lot located on the northeast part of the park. 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

0: 85. I cleared my call ADT or FDT. 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
1: I copy. You need a vector search.

Okay, they pulled into the parking lot of Harmon's. It's a silver Kia SUV versus a gray Mazda SUV. Negative entries. No further.

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Midville 6-2. Let me put me in a follow up to case 42205. Negative backer checks. What?

0: the elementary approximate address. Complaint and concern due to no crossing guard at the busy intersection.
1: 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I'm going to start 21.
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0: Kotler.
1: Caller stated they heard a loud bang in the apartment above them, and now water's leaking through down into their living room. Maybe you can hear someone screaming. Police have the call to units en route. Stage at your discretion. Time now is 8:15.
2: Thank you, you can go available.
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0: If you have one.
1: Around.
2: Supposedly, according to the caller, the child said that she was going to Lincoln Elementary and she boarded a bus that was for Grant's district and went south. So, and give Grant a call and see.
3: Alright, come here. That's okay. I'll nice.
0: One with Granite School District transportation line. I'm trying to figure out where the bus goes.
3: Something new.
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3: Right, thank you, Jay. Is Recommend Power giving you an ETA for them to arrive here?
0: Negative. We can do a callback and get one.
3: Maybe two district cars. That was for Engine 81.
1: And 300 East.
2: Sorry, what are you on?
1: School zone.
0: Here for him. That's week 84. He's working in radar at the school zone there.
2: Hi, copy.

0: 49 Danzig. Southbound off ramp, Idaho Trailer Tango Victor 9611.
1: Southbound 279 off ramp at 819. Ten four 605 Kelly.
0: Six one five switch.

0: 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We have a fire alarm at Home 2 Suites at 4927 South State Street that we need you on.
1: Hey, you want coffee? Show us in room.
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0: started on the medical on Hidden Peak?
1: Actually, 1022, can I get you two to start towards GRC? I'm not sure what's going on, but they requested us to fix the date.
2: What's copying that?
1: But the reason they want us to expedite is because they hear somebody talking about the unit planning to run away from the location. Stand by, let me.

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1: Breathing normally outside on the front porch at this time. We usually took him with in the last 10 minutes.

0: I'm reporting on terminal 8. Not at this time, safety data structure that has a time frame.
1: Maybe you can show me clear short.
2: There are 823.

0: 7. They've requested police cancel. There's no imminent danger, and he's being helped out there. I've added some comments. You can put a short.
1: 6-7, I copy 824.
2: Okay, so 3-7 Salt Lake.
3: One from 3-3. Can we see a stretcher and tarp for the door? We'll be upstairs.

0: cell phone hang up. It's within 5 meters. Nothing alarming. Call back into voicemail. No phone history and no address history where it's showing. Am I close for to clear?
1: South Barrett Road.

0: realizing he took the rest of his which are an SIV and SIV. He's advising he is feeling very drowsy and his stomach is still hurting very badly.
1: Having

0: 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Copy.
1: Alpha 336, 0828.
0: 9 Alpha 507.
2: I was checking. Twenty eight.

I was able to catch up to Eva. We're at 727 East, 3300 South. I have her in my vehicle. I'll be transporting her back. Beginning mileage is 1292.

0: 118 28 South Cottage Sideway, 118 28 South 195 East. We do have a code for the gate in your narrative. Your patient's an 88-year-old female who's conscious. She is breathing. She lost her balance. She fell. She hit her head. She is also having hip pain. No longer on the floor. No further.
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0: today. She put it on yesterday.
1: The 520 Salt Lake, you copy on a traffic hazard. This was reported by a passerby eastbound at 137. A semi stalled in the far right hand lane.
2: 15 South, 3600 West on attempt tag, Papa 011-745-669.
1: Alpha 520 for a traffic hazard. Area cars are on call.
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2: East 4500 South. 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
1: It's 2008. Negative injury, negative blocking, it's a white Lexus. This is a Lexus, maybe it's

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South Eliza Lane, 67320 South, 6365 West.

0: does not have a cell phone with him. Mr. Pack.
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0: Western 22, did you copy the missing? I copy.
2: 100. You can add me to that. I'll head over there with the drone and help search the area.
0: 161, Hudson, is it Joe Conklin? 712-42. I'll stop him at the call.
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0: Jacqueline, I believe they're in apartment 614. Still trying to confirm with them.
1: Yeah, I make communication with PD. We're via 814. 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
1: Is that 13?
0: Yesterday about vehicles running the stop sign at 90th and Pioneers calling back to my code for a cleric. They didn't ask to be contacted. My copy. Great for 401. 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
1: Brain history, the location, the Florian RMS, the phone number, 844. I'll send you next available.
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0: something, Reg?
1: He's wearing a black sweater, black pants, black sneakers. His hat. Possibly might have a gun somewhere or with him.
2: Eastbound 215 at State, have two vehicles pulled off to the right on site, out of traffic. Do have a unit off area, you can head that way. My area car is on 1050.
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0: 420, you sign that to me, 43 on the last one.
1: It's going to be 125-69 South Crossing Drive at the In-N-Out Burger. Apparently a male came up and had a bloody face asking for help. Just took up walking westbound. So he got back with his girlfriend. Black pants, black hat, and he has tattoos on his forearms and fingers.
0: Or two, I copy.

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2: Brief, what's the description of Mel, yeah?
1: 20 to 25-year-old white male, black shirt with white undershirt, black pants, black hat, and tattoos on his forehand.
0: Courage. 1-6.
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1: Fortune. Mill Creek 14. Affects the radar location.

0: 15-year-old ran away. 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Her phone in the car. Elliot Mark 29 at 12. He's 5'100", shoulder length brown hair, blue eyes. Last seen wearing black pants, black shirt, black jacket. Thanks, Victoria, Sienna, near the entrance. Copy to.
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An assist, I guess, holding at 700 South Main Street. 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They're requesting we send an officer to talk to the crew. They're sending a supervisor as well. Okay. One 15.

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1: Okay. 6620, West 4100 South, Engine 71, and Medic W 71. Result a headache. At 6620, West 4100 South, top of the 0911.

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1: So, like, 503 on 23 and just 1014, we'll be on 215 West North on Maple.
2: Pretty much north down of the Maple.
3: Because they're at 459 East Acoma Road, 6690 South.
1: Okay, do they need expedite or just 1040?
3: 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And I'll see if they're going to patch to OQ call semi.

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1: One by number, or correction, name.
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1: 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First is Mike India Charlie Alpha Hotel. 12-12-77.
0: Okay.
2: 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I'll be at 4255 South, 6001.

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1: Tower stand up, South Penguin Road. Caller's reporting a white Honda Odyssey with a juvenile in the driver's seat with the driver.
2: Number 154-717-765.

0: active 40-year-old male, conscious and breathing. He's blocking the southbound right lane in a gray Chevy sedan on the west side of Minuteman Drive.
1: Copy and route.
0: 22.
2: We'll evaluate when we get there.
1: Two, respond to traffic accident at 13,153 South Minuteman Drive 50 East, Ladder 21 and Medicabulance 22. Respond to traffic accident at 13,153 South Minuteman Drive 50 East. Timeout 0923.

0: 115 southbound at 310.
1: Copy, Southland at 310-605, Sully, 905-507, is that what the man is?

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1: 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Has a 27 if you'd like that number.
0: Correction.
1: Number 230-146. 672-511-185, Brown and Brown.
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1: 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Can you check 1, please? Same, Hotel Alpha Echo, Romeo Tango, Echo Lima. 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
3: 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I don't know if she's actually taken any. She's upset because she lost her job and is getting a divorce.

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We'll go plate 4, Fox 7, Victor Zulu. 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
4: 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Looks like they started CPR. It's a 50-year-old female. It looks like she might be awake now. Line 20, copy.
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0: 4-3 of 92. 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Her last was earlier this year. She does have a 27, if you want that number or photo.
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4: I sat and watched this intersection for a minute. 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I don't know if the detour sign is going to do anything different. People, I think, are just driving down the rails anyway. But I don't know if they can get any better marked than what it is.

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0: plasma emphysema or COPD still getting further at 9:42?
1: Battalion 7-1.
0: Okay.
1: Irish.
2: Thank you.
3: He's 8600 south, east to 70, corrections to 2700 west, southbound to
4: 943.
3: Don't think we're going to be able to locate them. Go ahead, and if you notify them, unable to locate, show them a clear no report.
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1: One 6 1 8 copy, I'll be in route.
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0: One 6 7 copy. North 11, reported at 261 South 800 East, number 21, Alpha 713, Metro Amazon 2. Any unit, I'm concerned, suspect Alpha 713. Alpha 510, clear their name, I'll be on channel 2 at 9:40.

history with this email named Karma Edwards 316 of 99. 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These negative weapons, and we're still trying to get his information. Really getting a report of a male, barely walk. 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He was yelling for help. 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
1: Creekway 8290 South. 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Go ahead. They received a 21 from someone on scene telling them to call 911 about someone overdosing. 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
0: Have fun out.

0: what time. 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
1: And 8626, go for.
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0: 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Showing you en route on an overdose, possibly a stroke. We've gotten a couple of calls, looks like all from third parties. Creek Way 8290 South 2548 West.

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0: is on home care, has a bad heart valve, had a stroke about a month ago, is also diabetic, and has taken Tylenol. 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
1: Troy's asking us to check on a couple of the status of this address. 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
4: 13100 southbound, 953.

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1: Can you just confirm with the caller the address? All the doors are locked from that before Century.
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2: Copy. See you there.
0: One time.
2: Yes.
4: And if it's code 4, if I can clear out the cell phone, okay, now, if it came on a disconnected line with hang-up history. And I do have a welfare check at 2964 West, 4700 South.
2: I got it. You can clear out the cell. Hang up. A415.
5: North, going to be at the Rise Bakery. 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
6: 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Respond object fire 2, time of 0957.
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4: 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This crashed. I got two construction barrels that were rolling around on the rolling lane. I got another place if you get any calls on it.

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4: Miscellaneous fire, 210 East 400 South. Medic injury 1. Miscellaneous fire, 210 East 400 South. Respond on city fire 2.

0: Ambulance 104. Respond to traffic accident. At 6000 South, I-215 East outbound freeway. Respond on deck fire 2. Time up 10:01.
1: Tip, Urban Mortensen 48 of 81, 1010 NCIC as well as Orange.
0: Good traffic accident. At 6000, South I-215 East outbound freeway. Respond on deck fire 2. Time, out 10:01. East, Medic Ambulance 31, and Medic Engine 33, overdose, priority 4, 10,670 South 1000 East, respond on Sandy Fire 1. Battalion 41, respond to traffic accident, at 6000, South I-215 East outbound freeway, respond on deck Fire 2, time, out 10:02.
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0: 215 southbound. Not 30. Okay, the contact is reading normally. The female. There's no obvious injuries on her. 6 months old, they are requesting to have her be checked out. Highway Patrol is advised to touch down.
1: Battalion 4-1,
0: ma'am. Battalion 4-1 responding to the site injury 112 in the game division of 4 to exit 6. 600 south, 215 southbound. Like I said, there's a 6-month-old. Dispatch at 10-04.

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Respond on deck fire 3, near 4660, south. Medic engine 118. Respond to fire alarm. At 2240, West Wandsworth Circle. Respond on deck fire 3, near 4660, south. Time of 10:09.

going to be a white Florida State versus unknown third-party complainant advising their 17-year-old daughter was rear-ended and has neck pain. Dispatch time will be 10 hours.

0: 157, ready to get you one.
1: Go ahead.
0: Hey, we're just clearing a call here at the library. Need us over that way?
1: Yeah, that'd be great. Just one of our employees, conscious, breathing, and alert. Class out 15, approximately 35 to 40 years old.
0: Our show may have been one responding to public safety.

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2: 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Had an AFib episode and now has a heart rate of 150 and is dizzy. Access to the front entrance. An aspirin or nitro, no prescription or lethal drugs, and does not have a bleeding disorder. Dispatch at 10:14 North.

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1: 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Is there somewhere you want me to email that or try to find it to an officer?
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2: I-15 southbound local, Victor 773, Mike Papa.
3: 400 southbound, we have 10 sweet shots.
4: Salt Lake 605, Penny.
5: Sound to fire 4, time of 10:26. C9, South Sun Keyway. Respond on deck fire 4, near 486AI, west. Engine 63. Respond to CO alarm. At 11,769, South Sun Keyway. Respond on deck fire 4, near 486AI, west. Time of 10:26.

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0: was on a 30-year-old female with functional breathing, supporting condition of tummy, tunnel vision, rapid heart rate, shaking. This is in from Westchester and animal control. Your patient may be in the animal control car, pulled over on the side of the road.
1: West. 3539 South Kingsburg Cove, 8195 West, number 21. Going to be a 24-year-old female. She's conscious, abnormal breathing, has pain above and below her belly button, and has been vomiting. I think it's clear vomit. No further at 1029. Ambulance 111 at 1029.
2: 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She doesn't have his name.
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80 at 132, westbound 80, 132, large rock in the right-hand lane, 605 Salt Lake. Can you head up on that? Yes.

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0: 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Outside, they're going to beat her up. We're still trying to get further at 10:35.
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0: unknown which armor that's coming from, but it is building Delta. People are evacuating no smoke flames, dispatcher 1036.
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Respond to the collect near 1480 West. Medic Engine 118 and Medic Ambulance 83. Respond to full arrest at 5458 South Lighthouse Road. Respond on deck fire 3 near 1480 West. Time of 10:37.

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1: 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Several vehicles are parked a little further down on Overton Parkway.

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1: 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It's coming back to a... where registration is valid until Halloween of this year out of Ottawa, Canada. 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

this runaway. Looks like they left about 15 minutes ago for 2011. 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Did you want me to advise track? 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

0: an accident involving a city employee?
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0: 13. 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
1: Are you assign me that suspicious that came in? I'm right here. Show me the area.
2: I get advice. This is 30.
0: I'll just see what it's looking like over there. Been around.
2: If it is a Draper City employee, yeah, let's outsource it to somebody else. I'm confused as well.

0: 5, South Navajo Street, on 1335 West, Battalion 1, stroke, 235, Navajo Street, up 1335, reported.
1: Injury after a fall. It says through the east side of the building. No further at 756.

6584 South Airport Road, 4570 West, Suite 12.

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1: Flooding problem at 1399 East Murray, Holiday Road. Respond on deck fire 2, near 4760, south. Timeout 10:58.

also advise GTAs. I'll call back if they find anything. Is it either way? Yeah,

sidewalk near the high turns. 3 feet in the air and along the westbound lanes, dispatch 1059.

0: confirming 5252.
1: And 25 Alpha 10 will be out at 3385 West, 3500 South in West Valley.

to the ADC as well from Western District Court with 8 males.

stand by here. The same caller. 167, did you copy?

0: until the 45. Are you showing me on this traffic stop if I'm not already?
1: I'll just head over to the residence. Stage for the back.
2: Anything else?
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2: Five oh four, shall I check? Gotcha, thanks. 214, shall I check? Is there a trooper requesting a tow in Tula County?
3: Respond to unconscious person at 2771 South 9100 West. Respond on deck fire 3, medic ladder 111, and medic ambulance 71. Respond to unconscious person at 2771 South 9100 West. Respond on deck fire 3, timeout 1105. Engine 75 and medic ambulance 101. Respond to seizures at South Atherton Drive and West Lavoie Drive. Respond on deck fire 3 near 1075 West and 4470 South. Engine 75 and medic ambulance 101. Respond to seizures at South Atherton Drive and West Lavoie Drive. Respond on deck fire 3 near 1075 West and 4470 South. Timeout 1106.

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1: Medic, or... One of two medic ambulance 7-1, show you route to an unconscious party. 2771 South 9100 West. 2771 South 9100 West. Now conscious, breathing, correcting abnormal breathing. Says he was complaining of a headache and chest pain and was standing in the kitchen. No pertinent medical or surgical history, so you dispatched at 1107.

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0: 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Hotel November Yankee Delta 18603 Hotel 547656.
2: Is having a seizure on the school bus. They pulled over on the side of Atherton Drive facing north. Advising seizure is still occurring.

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3: Little Cottonwood Road, on 9520 South, Medic Ambulance 35, sick person, 3267, East Little Cottonwood Road, on 9520 South, respond on deck fire 2.

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3: 267 East Little Cottonwood Road, 9520 South. Excuse me, abnormal breathing, he's been vomiting. Full sentences, negative choking, no chest pain. He is sweating. Dispatch 1112.
4: 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It's at 8025 South 2200 West at the West Jordan Senior Center. 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
0: 11:13. 7 on this standby, I contacted the other party involved. They're not even home and they have given permission. I'm just going to stop by real quick to make sure they're not there. I'll be in route.
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0: 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At 2593, West 13,760 South. 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Timeout 11:16.
1: The anonymous. He is showing northbound on 1300 East. Subject does have a history of driving while intoxicated.
2: Alpha 3, did you drop me?
1: We did

550, 400 South, 5600 West. Respond OPEC Fire 3, Ladder 76. Respond to smoke investigation. At 50, 400 South, 5600 West. Respond OPEC Fire 3, timeout 1117. Engine 91. 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At 2593, West 13760 South. Respond on deck fire 4. Engine 91. Respond to stroke or CPA. At 2593, West 13760 South. Respond on deck fire 4. Timeout 1117.

0: 6, 6, 10, 14.
1: Five, six, six.
0: Right, 215 southwestbound, 2000 east off ramp on local. Call 437 Charlie November.

responding to, we have a possibly a better updated address at 2536. That's 2536 West. Actually, somebody.

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2: The side of her body, unable to lift her arms, having difficulty walking. She is diabetic, now believes she possibly has doubled her medications.

0: Battalion 13, Battalion 7-1, and units responding. We're getting an address of 5685 West Pelican Ridge Lane, 5375 South. 5685 West Pelican Ridge at Lane, 5375 South.
1: Interim.
0: Vince is advising there's smoke coming from the northwest side of the intersection on initial call. Gotten a few other calls stating it's gray and white smoke, and that the address 5685 West Pelican Ridge is where the smoke is coming from. That residence is occupied by an elderly male. They have not seen him come out of the condo yet.

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Lander 109. Lander 109, will you help me get evacuations going on the east and west of this unit?

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1: Copy that, I hear under control. We can get a primary all clear on the basement.
0: Yeah, we'll do that.

0: I've got two people going up to Division One to do a primary. Command, Medicanger 107, primary basement is clear. We're going to move up to Division Two for a primary.
1: At 11:29.
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0: One-oh-seven interior command. I'm just trying to decide the extent here. 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

0: 568 South Haviland Drive, 65955 West. 3068 South Haviland Drive, 65955 West. Calls regarding a vehicle that was on fire outside the residence and the flames were spreading to the house. There are flames visible. Still getting further. Dispatch time will be 1343 hours.
1: Yeah, one, we've got a small header.
0: That's it.

0: from Hunter. We do have a working fire. We're going to be offensive. We add 4-4 to this. They're going to be offensive fire attack. We're still working on 360.
1: Fire 7 for direct.

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We've got exposures to the house, however, no spread. 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

0: fire from the hunger. 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

0: 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I've got 7-4 back. However, owner states multiple animals near the vehicle.
1: Hold on.

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2: We have primary full clear on the structure, and there does not appear to be any extensions into the structure, including the garage.
3: 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Sounds like we got them all. Let's stand by.
2: One dog that came in from the back door.
4: I'm on the Charlie side. I got no pets back here.

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1: Still,

0: Quinn 14 from Quinn 9 is there. 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
1: We're checking. We believe this will be your best place of position.
0: Rose, we might need some of yours.
2: Engine 14, I'll just go ahead and assign you to Charlie Division. You'll be working with Quinn 9. Truck 2 from Quinn. Is that you setting up your aerial right now? Okay, I'll just attach you to Alpha Division.
3: Dispatch Battalion 3, do you still need him?

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or truck 2 out of Kitchener. 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

0: Alpha, I have Medicaid to two during doing a search in Superior right now.
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You've got yourself and Truck 2 out here on the exterior Alpha Division.

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1: Intensive, still working towards the fire control and primary health there. 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
0: Battalion 1, Truck 8, Medic 8, Quint 14, Quint 9, Truck 2, Medic 7, Engine 2, Battalion 3, and Utility 10, and Medic 6.
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0: down of Lick's nozzle on the Delta side. I am with the RP. They're checking for accountability with the employees right now.
1: It seems like a new, I'll get a message. 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Division. 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
0: Maintenance person now.

0: Edward, where would you like it?
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2: Do you have a primary of the fire shelter to help that warm the house? This is your exclusion to give you one second of time here for the entire structure.
1: Fire from Warren Street, we can benchmark a primary all clear for the fire area.

0: division.
1: And when to fill the division, he'll come for the June that group supervisor, the division supervisor.
0: Ladder 42, Ralph. Per the RP, we have accountability of all the employees. They are all accounted for.
1: Command copies, full accountability of all employees. Thank you. We can start working on that for you.

0: approaching from the south.
1: Okay, your best access is off Orange Street. Just turn in from the west side of the parking lot. Let's set up a rehab just over here by the command post.
0: Utility rehab by the command post.

Okay, which division is that for? Oh, roof. Okay, you're noticing that. Okay, let me see what I can do. Delta Division, Chief Simmons.

0: We can give you a primary all clear of the entire structure.
1: Warrant Street Command, we have a primary all clear of the entire structure.

0: I'm going to add to your assignment. Since you're grabbing utilities, I'm going to assign you as Rick. We've still got quite a few crews working the interior and on the roof, so let's go ahead and get a Rick cache set up in a unencumbered position of best proximity.
1: Nice having copies, Rick, on top of utilities. We do have the gas shut down. We did shut down one electrical box. Unknown if it shut down the Delta portion of this truck.
0: Kind of building engineer, I'll see if I can track that down and we see if we can confirm those electrical locations.
2: Ladder 7-3, clear out.
3: Orange Street, 1875 West, this will be a commercial fire. Battalion 1 has command.
4: Engine 13 is arrived for the south.

0: How are you doing on air?
1: Over standby. Crap, Delta. Press 1, are you in a position right now? We're going up with our engine supply that Delta is free.
0: Delta, some of that was broken. I caught something about engine 1 supplying truck 1, is that correct? I'm asking if we can expect that flowing for sure.
2: I copy.

0: our conditions inside. We have some cold smoke in the office area of the building. No fire inside. We do have sprinkler activation. We could use a little bit of ventilation. However, I don't know where we would actually send it out as far as the exhaust point. Our air right now is about 2,000. And I don't have any other needs other than getting a final exchange as far as recycle. We have the door that we have the hose line going into. I'll give them a handoff.
1: Don't come in. Contributed to the work of the rotating fan.
2: Delta from Alpha.

0: And Medic 11 is right at 4 South Orange Street. Medic 11.
1: Medic 11, I copy. Ladder 42 from command. Ladder 42, I'm going to assign you to Interior Division. I need a secondary all clear of the structure. Let's start with the fire origin area. And for the objective of the secondary all clear, what's our best access? I'm in the parking lot on the west side. You can bring your apparatus quite a ways up here.
2: To interior, if you'll come into the parking lot, you'll see engine 6, the hand lines from engine 6 will bring you exactly where you need to come into. I'll meet you at the doorway.
1: Interior from command. Reading up over
3: 13. Medic Internet is gone out for rehab. Medic 7 is going to rehab. I think you bring this guy in now. Medic Internet is out. And I have not seen the 13 yet for the report into Interior.
1: Engine 8 is going to come out for rehab. Interior engine 13 is headed your way right now. Captain Sharp, I'll have you maintain interior division. Have the rest of your crew come out into rehab.

0: from fire.
1: Go ahead. Copy. 40 minutes. Still offensive. Still working towards the center control.

coming off of Medic Engine 6, so we're supplying interior as well as our truck. So we've got the aerial view from the drone. We're trying to knock down the hotspots here

0: time it was appropriate to arrest.
1: Vision are all on air, so we'll need some crews to rotate them when they need rehab.
0: Just let me know when you need that rotation. Okay.
2: Charlie's vision, that's why he's in the business. That's why he's in the business.

I know we got a lot of hose lines down, but if there's any way we can kind of move some of those lines so that once that heavy equipment's here, we can start working on that overhaul.

0: I'm saying Medicaid's in 11. Not sure. Can you tell me who's going to be rotating out? In 11 will we'll just do a remap and place in the division so we can keep it for unit. Stand by on that. We'll check what we have all available.
1: That's your turn. Delta, go with your traffic.

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0: 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Through, we're not seeing any smoke or heat coming out. With the tank, we're only showing about 80 degrees inside our inspection hole.
1: From your heat hole?
0: Rubbish, we're not even coming close.

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1: Interior from command, just so you're aware, roof division is going to open up, try and open up an 8x8 topside keyhole. We're going to then see, once that's complete, see if we can open up that drop ceiling from the interior, see if we can get some topside ventilation.

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2: Delta Division from command. Hey Chief, can you see if we can get Truck 1 to focus their hose stream on the south and east walls on that corner? See if we can cool those walls. We're still getting a significant amount of heat that's penetrating into the interior.
0: Copy that. Cool the south and east walls, get a lot of heat. Great. Truck 1 from Delta, you copy?
2: In Truck 1 Delta, just be really careful. We got crews working on the roof.
0: Copy that.

0: get secondary all clear of the fire portion of the building. They're working on the rest of the structure this time.
1: This west side. So fire from Orange Command, we can report a secondary all clear.
2: Man from Delta,

0: have a request from Engine 11, I believe, for Charlie. Shut down that hand light. They want to wire it off so they can be a little more maneuverable. They're ready to go. They need that line shut off.
1: Hey, sorry, Chief 7. I wasn't able to copy that. I have a lot of background noise. Could you please report that again?
2: Copy. We'll get that hand line shut down right now.
1: Hey, thanks.
3: Didn't shut down now.
1: Division for France. We're going to have a little change of tactic here. Aerial master stream flowing on your truck. We'll keep that going and equipment here, and then we can transition airlines.

0: 9, medic engine 6, truck 2, and car 130 on the exterior on the outside.
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5: So you're outlanding a handline with ladder 4-2, and then engine 13 is at rehab.
3: Medic 7.
1: Do you have par with utility technical cross units? Okay, we got visual par. We got fire from Orange Street. We have par on the fire ground.
6: Roof division from command.

0: Jerry from Command.
1: I'm going to work towards the tactical objective here. We want to try and reduce any more damage on the interior of that office area. If we can work and get really close to the point where we can shut that sprinkler system, that'd be great. Just let me know.
2: I'm going around. Do you need them as well?
1: Division Command, can you give me a pan report?
3: Hey, foot hole! We're not going to be smoking out of it. Okay, for now.

0: Where would you like me to set up?
1: Off of Orange Street and just pull up. We're going to move you to the Charlie Division. Will you coordinate with Chief Shepherd, Charlie Division, see where he wants you to pull in?
0: Copy, coordinating with Charlie Division. From Utility 14.

0: from the west and come to the north side, down the alleyway, you'll see Metafusion 11. You can set up just in front of them.
1: Copy, west, north side, near Medic 11.

0: still be flipping good at this time, at least on the Delta side.
1: So if you do you need any additional resources? Good. Go ahead, Tar. Sit down, Texas. Investigator 151 from command. Get a building RP or maintenance person that can help us locate those sprinkler risers.
2: Hold on a minute. I just want to, I'm going to confer with them and I'll let you know.
1: Well, so they can face to face with us.

0: here on the Alpha side, to the left, entry door. Command. Make access to the riser, which is right on the interior door on the Alpha side. Let's go ahead and shut that down.
1: Copy.
0: We just report back once that's completely shut down. Command 151. Hey, we're not pushing them close. I've got the engineers here. They've been through the west half of the building, and those risers don't shut down the sprinklers on the east side. Do we have some crews in there on the east side that could start looking for the shutdown?
2: Southeast corner.
0: Truck 2 from Alpha. In the process. Go ahead and mask up.

0: time it, and Trek 8's going to come to rehab. Trek 8's coming to rehab. All companies on the fire ground be advised, the command post has moved from the B-1 buggy to the mobile command unit. Again, the command post is now located in the mobile command unit.
1: Truck 1 for Delta.
0: Delta Truck 1.
1: That file directly in front of you and put a clear stream on that.

Alpha Division from Command.

0: pressure stream just kind of against the wall of the building. It looks like that's really the bull car fire right there against the building in that pile. I think he's getting it on it right now. That's the spot we want.
1: Six Bravo, George, that's 2.5.

0: start refilling bottles and shoveling them over here. Trucks even run us low on the bottles.
1: Know how close you are to where Quinn 9 Charlie Division is operating, but we've got Utility 14 set up in Charlie Division, and they could start shuttling some bottles over to you if you need to. Utility 14 from Command. Okay, when you can get a minute, and just make sure you're in full PPE. I need you to start shoveling some bottles over to the Delta Division. They're located on the east side, on the other side of the property line in the storage unit area.

0: needs to go a little bit to the right, I think. Our phone is showing footage. See exactly what we're talking about.
1: Delta Division from Charlie Division, Medic Engine 11 will be shuttling you bottles.

0: depends on how much smoke is going to go inside the cab of that front end loader. So stand by, I'll let you know.
1: Cool. Talk some tactics with you.
2: Alpha Division, Haney.

0: just did a lap around that alpha built the corner, and it looks like that front loader is going to kind of have to work its way into that area. They're not going to be able to access it from the trailer side just due to unburned material. And then there's a pretty good pile of stuff here that they're going to have to move to get to that part of the fire you're talking about.
1: That we could try and start as proximal to the building as we can and start pushing away from the building.

okay, we're going to separate these car ordinances by interior and exterior. Are you comfortable with calling a structure? A little bit of fire, you're working towards extinguishing it from the interior, and then you'll report it under control, is that correct?

0: Western Command.
1: Drone footage. We think that tactically our best option with that aerial mass stream of Truck 1 is to focus on the corner of the building.

0: We be advised, I put company 73's in service on a hand line in the, on that Delta side right now.
1: Just keep a close eye on that with that master stream. Charlie Division from command.
2: Go for Charlie, I'm standing next to Delta.
1: What we're seeing on the drone, I think we can temporarily shut down your master stream, and we're just going to focus our efforts on this Alpha Delta corner and then use hand lines to focus on the overhaul of the pile.
2: Charlie Division copies. We'll shut down Quint 9 master stream and we'll transition to hand lines.
3: Yeah, what's wrong?
0: 14 Bravo, 14 Alpha. These copies shut down Quint 9 ladder.
3: Off.

0: And from fire. Interior's trying to reach you.
1: Lab 42, messages are in rehab. Messages in our crews.
2: Rehab 162 from command.
3: Division from Alpha Division.
4: Hey Carl, you have a crew with a hand line on the east side of this fire. Is it possible to redirect them to start putting that hand line on the front end loader piles that he's making to the south?
2: Three from Delta Division.
5: Division from Charlie Division, you also have foot 9 on the hand line available for where you need them.
6: They have a line in there, they can set the one off of anything with that, they can just one off the bridge.
5: Bring direction.
6: As much as we can, just be aware of that loader working in here.

Diane from Delta. So I got 73 working a hand line right now. And we're also placing 9 on a hand line as well. They're coming in to the north. But you can see something.

0: hour. 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
1: Yeah, that's totally available to them. They have all the resources here we need. I'm command. Are you ready for retrial? Report to Interior Division, Captain Sharp.

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0: Victor Bravo 205.
1: Stand by, Cliff Truck 2 on the hand line. Let me see.

Alpha. 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Also, could you talk to that handling crew, maybe at sixes or somebody that's just on the south end of that pile, see if they can, in between, went down the loader piles, if they can get water on the up against the building. We still got a lot of flare-ups on the, against the building wall.

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1: Pretty now.

0: I'm going to assign you to and report to Chief Chumway. Ground some rubbish hooks. We're going to have you just hauling some of these taller piles.
1: Hold your copy and report to Alpha Division after re-up.

0: I didn't understand that traffic. Can you repeat it?
1: Engine 13 has interior.

Yes, I am here now. 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
1: Bravo from Mike is a 6. Alpha Division from Mike is a 6.
2: A little more juice now.

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1: One's a 2 A's, 2 organization tools.

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1: Tell me that we have sprinkler activation in a building. Copy. Could the unit that last reported the sprinkler activation, could you come up on the radio?
2: Medic Engine 8 reported that.

0: All divisions on the fire ground. All divisions on the fire ground. Be advised, we're going to shut off a PIV of this south building in an effort to try and mitigate some broken lines. Just report back if we have any decrease in water pressure.
1: Command from interior. The 13's coming out the swamp of bottles, and then we'll go back in. Truck 8's still working on getting to that hot spot. Truck 8, dump 8 is coming out soon.

0: Do we have any dump trucks that are arriving anytime soon?
1: Start working on that. That's a great idea.
0: Here, next to the hydrant, I can go talk to him if you want.
1: Just see if maybe public utilities or streets can spare something that we can utilize.
0: Copy.

0: Fernando. We're just barely below half.
1: Yeah, I copy. Charlie Division, well, I got you. Looks like we got a pretty good flare-up going on that Delta side right there. I wonder if Quint 9, if those hand lines can reach that from where they're at.
0: Copy. Delta Division, you copy that?

0: We just passed the 14 there on the band line.
1: Yeah. 2014 from Charlie Division, did you copy that?

0: Air 42 fire. Stage again, are you resetting it?
1: Fire.

0: Hey, Matt Sapphire.
1: What type? What did you need?
2: There's already contracted with the Paul Bangs Reservation, so we will not be able to get up there.

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The truck moved their stream down to the heavy fire load on the pile.

0: Goedemorgen, Merk en Janine.
1: I'm sorry, were you having just reached Fort Alpha? Copy.

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1: Engine 13, this is Engine 2, we're sending out truck 8. We need one more crew.
0: Who you have staying in interior and who you've got going to rehab.
1: We'll be staying in interior,
0: first
1: coming out of rehab.
0: I'll get you another crew here shortly.

0: update. Engineer Eccles is on his way to you right now to refill and fuel medic engine one.
1: North of where the LDH comes down, if you can pick up the storage unit, to get to engine one.

0: just getting an accountability here. Can you just reinforce for me who you've got working in your division currently?
1: Eleven and engine 14, and we're rotating it through rehabbing and cycling.
0: Come in. Tell me who you've got working in your division.
2: We do have another control, but not yet a lot of stuff.
0: A medic engineer reporting to your division as well.

clear and under control on the fire. Copy, 155. We're still offensive. Now we're just working towards the lost stop.

0: Gabriel.
1: Let's see, you've gotten rehab.
0: We have Trek 2, Medic 6.
1: Okay, copy. And then you got Gold Cross 587. And what's the other Gold Cross number you've got right there? And operator, right? Rick from command.

0: Sales division has FAR with front one and edge one at 73.50 now as well.
1: Are they three-handed or four-handed?
0: Out here when one is ready on that hand.
2: And from Alpha, we actually have a total of eight on the outside.
1: Early division from command, do you have FAR?
3: Yeah. Engine 14, 4, had a kick in 11 with 4, high 11 with 3, 850 with 10.
1: Copies. Interior from command, do you have FAR? Fire from Orange Street. We've got part of the fire ground at this point.
4: 1756.

0: Yeah, it's officially they could be reassigned.
1: Yeah, truck two's ready.
0: Dude, do you have another unit? Discard, you know what? Let's use truck two. Have truck two respond to interior division. They'll be working for Medicaid.
1: Medic six, that is ready. And it looks like I've got engine 13 coming to rehab.
0: Interior.
1: Interior, they're on their way. I don't have them here. I think they're assigned to one of the divisions.
0: Alpha division. Sorry, thanks.

0: lines and the smoothbed down. We're going to cut it down. We're going to be fishing both times to get trying to get through 50.
1: Perfect. Thanks.